0: Tonight's Delilah's Dilemma comes from Jared. Jared says, I have a dilemma, Delilah, that hopefully you can solve. Ever since third grade, I have been the loser in class. I was always the one left out of stuff, the one no one talked to. I thought in time I would overcome this problem, but now I'm 21 and I'm still dealing with the same problem. Even my mom is somewhat antisocial, and I'm afraid I took after her. It's been the same story for about 10 years now. During my senior year in high school, I joined every club, hoping that would help out. There were only about 100 students in our entire school. I got to know everyone and still didn't end up with a close friend. I do have one friend, but all she does is hang out with her boyfriend and get drunk. I thought once I started college, I would meet a lot of people, but I find it's the same story. My friend even says she doesn't get why I have a problem making friends. For some reason, I cannot find good friends to hang out with and enjoy life. Since you give really good advice, hopefully you can help me. Thank you so much from Jared. Jared, I will be back with my Delilah input. Stay tuned for that coming up next. You're listening to Delilah.
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11: Here's your WHOP Weather Center forecast. Slight chance for storms tonight, otherwise mainly clear skies. Lows level off around 73. Winds out of the southwest at around 5 miles an hour. Chance for storms tomorrow, highs level off around 91, mainly clear skies. Partly cloudy tomorrow night, slight chance of thunderstorms. Lows level off around 73. That's the forecast. I'm meteorologist Megan Mulford for 98.7 Light FM. Currently, it's 81 degrees.
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1: Here's your WHOP Weather Center forecast. Chance of thunderstorms tonight, otherwise mainly clear skies. Lows around 73. Winds out of the southwest at around 5 miles an hour. Chance of thunderstorms tomorrow. Highs level off around 91. Lots of sunshine. Partly cloudy skies tomorrow night. Slight chance of thunderstorms. Lows level off around 73. That's the forecast. I'm meteorologist Megan Mulford for 98.7 Light FM. 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
1: Well, you probably had a long week, but now the weekend's here. Thanks for starting it out with us. We're here to play your favorite songs, share your requests and dedications as you enjoy a glass of lemonade or iced tea or something cool on the deck. Sit back and enjoy.

0: Are you the kind of friend who reaches out to help solve problems? Or are you the kind of friend that creates problems? Ha! When we ask people for help, we rarely want to hear what we did wrong. That's for me, the hardest part of admitting I made a mistake, or perhaps what I thought was a brilliant idea wasn't so brilliant. The hardest part is hearing, "I told you so. Well, if you'd done it my way, well, if you'd listened in the first place." Don't do that to your friends. Don't do that to your family. Just be there and love them. Something to think about tonight. We'll be back. 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
15: Here's your WHOP Weather Center forecast. Chance of thunderstorms tonight, otherwise mainly clear skies. Lows around 73. Winds out of the southwest at around 5 miles an hour. Chance of thunderstorms tomorrow. Highs level off around 91. Lots of sunshine. Partly cloudy skies tomorrow night. Slight chance of thunderstorms. Lows level off around 73. That's the forecast. I'm meteorologist Megan Mulford for 98.7 Light FM. 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
12: Here's your WHOP Weather Center forecast.
13: Lows level off around 73.
12: Tonight, under mainly clear skies, with a slight

0: chance of thunderstorms. Winds out of the southwest at around 5 miles an hour. Mainly sunny skies again. Tomorrow, chance of thunderstorms. Daytime highs approaching 91. Partly cloudy skies. Tomorrow night, slight chance of thunderstorms. Lows level off around 73. That's the forecast. I'm meteorologist Megan Mulford for 98.7 Light FM. Right now, it's 79 degrees.
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1: A Friday night underway, and what are you doing with yours? Are you going to see someone you love and adore? Are you heading home, maybe, after a busy week away? Whatever you're doing, take us along. We're here for you all night long.

0: Each night we talk to people about love, about life, about reaching for their dreams, about not giving up. And I think sometimes people can get so lost and discouraged and be so miserably unhappy because they are trying to do something they should never have tried to do because it's not their calling, it's not their path, it's not their joy. If I had tried to become an accountant, I actually did that once. I did accounting for a few months. But if I had ever pursued a career that involved a lot of paperwork, a real estate agent or something, I would be miserable because I can't do those things. That doesn't mean I'm stupid. And if you find yourself miserable every day, maybe it's because you're doing that which you were never intended to do. Maybe you're missing out on the thing that brings you the most joy. Just something to think about tonight. We'll be back with more of your stories from the heart coming up. 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
12: Here's your WHOP Weather Center forecast.
13: Lows level off around 73 tonight under mainly clear skies with a slight chance of thunderstorms. Winds out of the southwest at around 5 miles an hour. Mainly sunny skies again tomorrow. Chance of thunderstorms. Daytime highs approaching 91. Partly cloudy skies tomorrow night. Slight chance of thunderstorms. Lows level off around 73. That's the forecast. I'm meteorologist Megan Mulford for 98.7 Light FM. Right now, it's 79 degrees.
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5: Here's your WHOP Weather Center forecast. Lows level off around 73. Tonight, under mainly clear skies, winds out of the southwest at around 5 miles an hour. Mainly clear skies tomorrow. Chance of thunderstorms. Highs level off around 91. Partly cloudy skies tomorrow night. Slight chance of thunderstorms. Lows level off around 73. That's the forecast. I'm meteorologist Megan Mulford for 98.7 Light FM. Right now, it's 79 degrees.
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1: 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I know I'm tired. I suspect you might be too, whether you're cozied up on the couch or still out and about driving on the roads. I'll be here a while longer to keep you company.

0: Tonight's Delilah's Dilemma comes from Jared. Jared says, I have a dilemma, Delilah, that hopefully you can solve. Ever since third grade, I have been the loser in class. I was always the one left out of stuff, the one no one talked to. I thought in time I would overcome this problem, but now I'm 21 and I'm still dealing with the same problem. Even my mom is somewhat antisocial, and I'm afraid I took after her. It's been the same story for about 10 years now. During my senior year in high school, I joined every club, hoping that would help out. There were only about 100 students in our entire school. I got to know everyone and still didn't end up with a close friend. I do have one friend, but all she does is hang out with her boyfriend and get drunk. I thought once I started college, I would meet a lot of people, but I find it's the same story. My friend even says she doesn't get why I have a problem making friends. For some reason, I cannot find good friends to hang out with and enjoy life. Since you give really good advice, hopefully you can help me. Thank you so much, from Jared. Jared, I will be back with my Delilah input. Stay tuned for that coming up next. You're listening to Delilah on Light 98.7.
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18: Here's your WHOP Weather Center forecast. Lows level off around 73 tonight under mainly clear skies, winds out of the southwest at around 5 miles an hour. Mainly clear skies tomorrow, chance of thunderstorms, highs level off around 91. Partly cloudy skies tomorrow night, slight chance of thunderstorms, lows level off around 73. That's the forecast. I'm meteorologist Megan Mulford for 98.7 Light FM. Right now, it's 79 degrees.
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12: Here's your WHOP Weather Center forecast.
13: Lows level off around 73.
12: Tonight, under mainly clear skies, winds out of the southwest at around 5 miles an hour. Mainly clear skies tomorrow. Chance of thunderstorms.
13: Highs level off around 91.
12: Partly cloudy skies tomorrow night. Slight chance of thunderstorms.
13: Lows level off around 73.
12: That's the forecast. I'm meteorologist Megan Mulford for 98.7 Light FM. Right now, it's 79 degrees.
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11: Here's your WHOP Weather Center forecast. Lows dip down to about 73 overnight under mainly clear skies, southwesterly winds at around 5 miles an hour. Mainly clear skies again Saturday. Chance for storms. Highs level off around 91. Partly cloudy skies Saturday night. Slight chance for storms. Lows level off around 73. That's the forecast. I'm meteorologist Megan Mulford for 98.7 Light FM. Right now, it's 77 degrees.
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1: NBC News Radio. I'm Rob Martier. The United States is launching more attacks on key infrastructure in Iran. U.S. Central Command did not provide details of its new strikes, but Iranian news reports say U.S. forces struck a railway station and six bridges across Iran, killing at least eight people. CENTCOM said they launched more strikes at 3 p.m. California's Taylor Farms is being investigated as the source of the cyclosporiasis outbreak in the Midwest. Taylor Farms supplied lettuce and other produce to Taco Bell restaurants where customers ended up getting sick. The parasite is causing cases of diarrhea across the country. A Wisconsin Democrat is dropping out of the race for governor. Lieutenant Governor Sarah Rodriguez announced Friday she's exiting the race after her campaign discovered issues with its financial reporting. Rodriguez says the race is too important to allow these issues to become a distraction. Rob Martier, NBC News Radio.
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3: And this update is brought to you by Hopkinsville Electric System. A fourth suspect facing charges in connection with a shooting on West 7th Street in 2024 is now in custody. An arrest warrant for complicity to first-degree assault, complicity to first-degree wanton endangerment, and tampering with physical evidence was served against 23-year-old Darren Bussell of Hopkinsville. The US 51 Ohio River Cairo Bridge that stretches from White Cliff to Cairo, Illinois, reopened to traffic Friday afternoon, but it'll soon have lane restrictions starting on Monday for a bridge inspection. The CDC is advising that no one eat shredded iceberg lettuce from Taco Bell locations in Kentucky. The CDC says more than 1,600 people who have become sick with cyclosporiasis ate lettuce from Taco Bell locations in Indiana, Kentucky, Michigan, Ohio, and West Virginia before getting sick. Deontay Berry reporting.
4: Here's your WHOP Weather Center forecast. Lows dip down to about 73 overnight under mainly clear skies, southwesterly winds at around 5 miles an hour. Mainly clear skies again Saturday. Chance for storms. Highs level off around 91. Partly cloudy skies Saturday night. Slight chance for storms. Lows level off around 73. That's the forecast. I'm meteorologist Megan Mulford for 98.7 Light FM. Right now, it's 77 degrees.
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If I could turn back time, the one, the only Cher, who looks and sounds like she's been turning back time for years, still sounding good. Cher kicking out this hour. Joe with music on the way from Queen and David Bowie from their Hot Space Queen release. And Harry Styles coming up, too. Here's The Weeknd and Save Your Tears.

0: Together tour continuing with Harry Styles. He wrapped up his shows at Wembley Stadium, having done a dozen shows there and getting great accolades for that. American Girls, Harry Styles. And right before Harry, Queen and David Bowie, You Got Me Under Pressure. The song is called Under Pressure. Coming up in just a couple of minutes, Cool and the Gang. And also, I've got music on the way from the Gin Blossoms and Train.
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5: Here's your WHOP Weather Center forecast. Lows dip down to about 73 overnight under mainly clear skies, southwesterly winds at around 5 miles an hour. Mainly clear skies again Saturday. Chance for storms. Highs level off around 91. Partly cloudy skies Saturday night. Slight chance for storms. Lows level off around 73. That's the forecast. I'm meteorologist Megan Mulford for 98.7 Light FM. Right now, it's 75 degrees.
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1: Hey, Soul Sister, there's Train, Pat Monahan and company. Gin Blossoms found out about you and Cool and the Gang having a celebration. We'll celebrate July 17th coming up and take a look at the things on the calendar, the special days on the calendar for the 17th. We'll do that coming up in a couple of minutes. And before we get there, Nickelback and Selena next.
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0: hour. Mainly clear skies again Saturday. Chance for storms. Highs level off around 91. Partly cloudy skies Saturday night. Slight chance for storms. Lows level off around 73. That's the forecast. I'm meteorologist Megan Mulford for 98.7 Light FM. Right now, it's 75 degrees.
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1: NBC News Radio, I'm Jim Forbes. The U.S. is launching more attacks on key infrastructure in Iran. U.S. Central Command did not provide details of its new strikes, but Iranian news reports say U.S. forces struck a railway station and six bridges across Iran, killing at least eight people. U.S. attacks have also damaged power lines in southern Iran, causing power outages near the Gulf Coast. And Homeland Security Secretary Mark Wayne Mullen says his department will compel states to follow President Trump's election security directives. In a primetime address last night, President Trump laid out what he called evidence that the American election system is vulnerable to interference and fraud. He blamed China for hacking voting systems and also cited a DHS report that claimed 278,000 non-citizens are registered to vote. I'm Jim Forbes.
2: From Hopkinsville's News Authority, this is WHOP News.
3: And this update is brought to you by Hopkinsville Electric System. A fourth suspect facing charges in connection with a shooting on West 7th Street in 2024 is now in custody. An arrest warrant for complicity to first-degree assault, complicity to first-degree wanton endangerment, and tampering with physical evidence was served against 23-year-old Darren Bussell of Hopkinsville. The US 51 Ohio River Cairo Bridge that stretches from White Cliff to Cairo, Illinois, reopened to traffic Friday afternoon, but it'll soon have lane restrictions starting on Monday for a bridge inspection. The CDC is advising that no one eat shredded iceberg lettuce from Taco Bell locations in Kentucky. The CDC says more than 1,600 people who have become sick with cyclosporiasis ate lettuce from Taco Bell locations in Indiana, Kentucky, Michigan, Ohio, and West Virginia before getting sick. Deontay Berry reporting.
4: Here's your WHOP Weather Center forecast. Mainly clear skies today with a chance of thunderstorms. Highs level off around 91. West winds 5 to 10 miles an hour. Slight chance for storms. Tonight, lows level off around 73. Partly cloudy skies. Thunderstorms likely. Tomorrow, daytime highs approaching 90, a mix of clouds and sun. That's the forecast. I'm meteorologist Megan Mulford for 98.7 Light FM. Right now, 75.
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Radioactive from Imagine Dragons starting up this hour of music. I've got Three Doors Down and No Doubt with Gwen Stefani coming up. Here's the one and only Whitney Houston. I get so emotional.

0: I'm so glad I'm here with you and not here without you. That's Three Doors Down, Here Without You. Thanks for turning on the radio today, Joe, keeping you company and playing your favorite music. No doubt, Don't Speak, Gwen Stefani and company right before that, and So Emotional from Whitney Houston. In just a minute, hang on for Olivia Rodrigo and Tommy Two Tone coming up. Spice Girls are on the way too. Later, we'll hear from Halsey.
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2: Here's your WHOP Weather Center forecast. Mainly clear skies today with a chance of thunderstorms. Highs level off around 91. West winds 5 to 10 miles an hour. Slight chance for storms. Tonight, lows level off around 73. Partly cloudy skies. Thunderstorms likely. Tomorrow, daytime highs approaching 90. A mix of clouds and sun. That's the forecast. I'm meteorologist Megan Mulford for 98.7 Light FM. 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

0: Wannabe, that's Spice Girls' breakout hit for them, and Tommy Tutone, 867-5309. Been talking about this for quite a while. They've donated that phone number so that when you dial 867-5309, you get hooked up with a cancer helpline for people battling cancer or people who are helping others battle cancer or get questions answered. Tommy Tutone, 867-5309. And Drop Dead from Olivia Rodrigo. Halsey coming up. I promised Halsey a few minutes ago. We'll do that. And also REO Speedwagon in just a couple of minutes. Hang on.
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0: John Sicana, Just Another Day. Let's take a look at those days. This day in history, it's July 17th. Looking back on history and music history, was a big day in Anaheim, California on this day in 1955. Disneyland opened in Anaheim, California with a parade broadcast live on ABC. Walt Disney introduced their new group of young performers, the Mouseketeers, who starred in the upcoming series The Mickey Mouse Club. Annette Funicello was the breakout star from The Mouseketeers. Disneyland opening in 1955. On this day in 1968, the Beatles' fourth film, the animated Yellow Submarine, premiered in London on the big screen. On this day in 1995, Carole King's Tapestry album was certified diamond. That means sales of 10 million copies in the United States alone. Smashing Pumpkins played a free outdoor show on this day in 1998 in downtown Minneapolis, and about 125,000 fans attended. They wanted to do an entire tour of free concerts to promote their album Adore, but they couldn't cut through the red tape anywhere except Minneapolis. So it happened in Minneapolis on this day in 1998. And it was on this day in 1991, 14 years after the deadly crash of Lynyrd Skynyrd's Baton Rouge-bound aircraft, the surviving members of Lynyrd Skynyrd reunited under the name Lynyrd Skynyrd 1991 and returned to Baton Rouge to kick off a new tour. And that was what happened on July 17th.
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6: Here's your WHOP Weather Center forecast. Mainly clear skies today with a slight chance of thunderstorms. Highs level off around 92. Westerly winds 5 to 10 miles an hour. Partly cloudy skies tonight. Slight chance of thunderstorms.

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1: NBC News Radio, I'm Jim Forbes. The U.S. is launching more attacks on key infrastructure in Iran. U.S. Central Command did not provide details of its new strikes, but Iranian news reports say U.S. forces struck a railway station and six bridges across Iran, killing at least eight people. U.S. attacks have also damaged power lines in southern Iran, causing power outages near the Gulf Coast. CENTCOM said they launched more strikes at 3 p.m. Iran's Islamic Revolutionary Guard claims it retaliated with strikes against U.S. targets in Bahrain, where air raid sirens were all heard this morning. And the husband of former Speaker of the House, Nancy Pelosi, is being charged with a misdemeanor hit and run in Northern California. Prosecutors in Napa County announced the charges against Paul Pelosi for the July 3rd incident, where the 86-year-old allegedly struck an unoccupied parked vehicle before leaving the scene. I'm Jim Forbes.
2: From Hopkinsville's News Authority, this is WHOP News.
3: And this update is brought to you by Hopkinsville Electric System. A fourth suspect facing charges in connection with a shooting on West 7th Street in 2024 is now in custody. An arrest warrant for complicity to first-degree assault, complicity to first-degree wanton endangerment, and tampering with physical evidence was served against 23-year-old Darren Bussell of Hopkinsville. The US 51 Ohio River Cairo Bridge that stretches from White Cliff to Cairo, Illinois, reopened to traffic Friday afternoon, but it'll soon have lane restrictions starting on Monday for a bridge inspection. The CDC is advising that no one eat shredded iceberg lettuce from Taco Bell locations in Kentucky. The CDC says more than 1,600 people who have become sick with cyclosporiasis ate lettuce from Taco Bell locations in Indiana, Kentucky, Michigan, Ohio, and West Virginia before getting sick. Deontay Berry reporting.
4: Here's your WHOP Weather Center forecast. Mainly clear skies today with a slight chance of thunderstorms. Highs level off around 92. Westerly winds 5 to 10 miles an hour. Partly cloudy skies tonight, slight chance of thunderstorms. Lows dip down to about 74. Mainly clear tomorrow, chance of thunderstorms. High temperatures reach up to 90. That's the forecast. I'm meteorologist Megan Mulford for 98.7 Light FM. Currently, it's 75 degrees.
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Who can it be now? That's Men at Work. That's who it is. It's me, Joe Scar, keeping you company. Katy Perry and Taylor Dayne coming up in a couple of minutes. Here's the Goo Goo Dolls. Here's Iris.

0: Taylor Dane and Tell It to My Heart. Also, Katy Perry's Dark Horse and Goo Goo Dolls' Iris, all in that set of music. It's all about the music. Men at Work started out the hour with Who Can It Be Now? I'm Joe Scarra, that's who. Thanks for turning in to the radio station and tuning in. Turn it up, too. More great music coming your way. Zedd with Maren Morrison Gray and Club Nouveau covering Bill Withers coming up in just a couple of minutes.
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2: Here's your WHOP Weather Center forecast. Mainly clear skies today with a slight chance of thunderstorms. Highs level off around 92. Westerly winds 5 to 10 miles an hour. Partly cloudy skies tonight, slight chance of thunderstorms. Lows dip down to about 74. Mainly clear tomorrow, chance of thunderstorms. High temperatures reach up to 90. That's the forecast. I'm meteorologist Megan Mulford for 98.7 Light FM. Currently, it's 75 degrees.
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0: But it's all right, Huey Lewis and the News. Happy birthday. A little bit late for Huey Lewis. He had a birthday on July 5th, the day after our big Independence Day. Huey turned 76. Happy birthday, Huey Lewis. Huey Lewis and the News. And But It's All Right. Club Nouveau covering Bill Withers with the classic Lean On Me. Coming up in a couple of minutes, I'll take a look at the celebrity birthdays for today. And if your birthday is the 17th of July, we'll wish you a happy birthday then and now. Happy birthday to you. Cyndi Lauper and Hanson up next.
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0: Patrix with Golden, wrapping up that set of music, and Hanson, Mbop, right before Patrix. It's Joe saying happy birthday to you, like I did a few minutes ago. If your birthday is today, July 17, the list of celebrities having birthdays today, not a long one, but some big names. Lucy Arnaz, the daughter of Lucy and Desi Arnaz, is 75 today. David Hasselhoff turns 74. Queen Camilla is 79. Geezer Butler, bassist with Black Sabbath, 77 today. Actor John Ventimiglia is from The Sopranos. He's 63 today. Angela Merkel, Germany's chancellor at one time, is 72. And Luke Bryan, country singer, turns 50. All those birthdays on July 17. But of course, if it's yours, that's the biggest and most important one.
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10: Here's your WHOP Weather Center forecast. Mainly clear skies today with a slight chance of thunderstorms. Highs level off around 92. Westerly winds 5 to 10 miles an hour. Partly cloudy skies tonight. Slight chance of thunderstorms. Lows dip down to about 74. Mainly clear tomorrow. Chance of thunderstorms. High temperatures reach up to 90. That's the forecast. I'm meteorologist Megan Mulford for 98.7 Light FM. Currently, it's 75 degrees.
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1: NBC News Radio, I'm Jim Forbes. The president says the World Cup tournament has been the most successful in history. Trump spoke at New York's Trump Tower on Friday during an event hosted by FIFA President Gianni Infantino. Trump thanked Infantino for convincing him to let North America host this year's tournament. The president joked the next time the U.S. should be the sole host and FIFA should leave Canada and Mexico out. Trump will attend the World Cup final between the defending champion Argentina and Spain on Sunday at MetLife Stadium in New Jersey. And the U.S. is launching more attacks on key infrastructure in Iran. U.S. Central Command did not provide details of its new strikes, but Iranian news reports say U.S. forces struck a railway station and six bridges across Iran, killing at least eight people. U.S. attacks have also damaged power lines in southern Iran. I'm Jim Forbes.
2: From Hopkinsville's News Authority, this is WHOP News.
3: And this update is brought to you by Hopkinsville Electric System. A fourth suspect facing charges in connection with a shooting on West 7th Street in 2024 is now in custody. An arrest warrant for complicity to first-degree assault, complicity to first-degree wanton endangerment, and tampering with physical evidence was served against 23-year-old Darren Bussell of Hopkinsville. The US 51 Ohio River Cairo Bridge that stretches from White Cliff to Cairo, Illinois, reopened to traffic Friday afternoon, but it'll soon have lane restrictions starting on Monday for a bridge inspection. The CDC is advising that no one eat shredded iceberg lettuce from Taco Bell locations in Kentucky. The CDC says more than 1,600 people who have become sick with cyclosporiasis ate lettuce from Taco Bell locations in Indiana, Kentucky, Michigan, Ohio, and West Virginia before getting sick. Deontay Berry reporting.
4: Here's your WHOP Weather Center forecast. Mainly clear skies today with a slight chance of thunderstorms. Highs level off around 92. Westerly winds 5 to 10 miles an hour. Partly cloudy skies tonight, slight chance of thunderstorms. Lows dip down to about 74. Mainly clear tomorrow, chance of thunderstorms. High temperatures reach up to 90. That's the forecast. I'm meteorologist Megan Mulford for 98.7 Light FM. Currently, it's 75 degrees.
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celebrate. That's Madonna celebrating the holiday. It's Joe, and that's the start to another great hour of great music. Taylor Swift and John Mellencamp coming up. But first, the newlywed. Here's Dua Lipa.

0: I knew you. That's Taylor Swift from Toy Story 5. And the other newlywed, Dua Lipa, bookending John Mellencamp. Dua Lipa started out Don't Start Now. And Taylor Swift, also a newlywed. I knew it, I knew you. John Mellencamp in the middle with Small Town. John's hitting the small towns, the big towns, as he's out now on his Dance and Words tour. It's just about a week underway. It started on the 10th of July, last Friday, in Grand Rapids, Michigan, and he continues to crisscross the country. Coming up in just a couple of minutes. Oh, by the way, the dates are all listed at Mellencamp.com. Coming up in just a couple of minutes, hang on for Rick Springfield and Marky Mark and the Funky Bunch.
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2: Here's your WHOP Weather Center forecast. Mainly clear skies today with a slight chance of thunderstorms. Highs level off around 92. Westerly winds 5 to 10 miles an hour. Partly cloudy skies tonight. Slight chance of thunderstorms. Lows dip down to about 74. Mainly clear tomorrow. Chance of thunderstorms. High temperatures reach up to 90. That's the forecast. I'm meteorologist Megan Mulford for 98.7 Light FM. Currently, it's 76 degrees.
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0: Carly Rae Jepsen, Call Me Maybe. Also, Marky Mark and the Funky Bunch, Good Vibrations, and Jesse's Girl from 1981, Rick Springfield, still out doing those live shows. Not doing the thing he did the last couple of summers, the I Love the 80s or I Want My 80s tour. That was very successful the last two summers. Now he's doing a solo set of shows. Check his website, rickspringfield.com, for more information. Coming up in just a minute, hang on for the Backstreet Boys back at Sphere.
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0: Mama say, mama saw, mama ku saw. Doesn't mean anything except it sounded cool and Michael Jackson liked it. MJ there with want to be starting something, finishing something, finishing off that great set of music that started with the Backstreet Boys, Everybody's Back, and Ed Sheeran in the middle with Perfect. And the Backstreet Boys doing more shows into August at the Sphere in Las Vegas. Check the Sphere website for more information. Coming up in just a couple of minutes, Lifehouse and the Pet Shop Boys.
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9: Here's your WHOP Weather Center forecast. Mainly clear skies today with a slight chance of thunderstorms.

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1: NBC News Radio, I'm Jim Forbes. The head of Homeland Security says his department will compel states to follow President Trump's election security directives. In a primetime address Thursday night, Trump cited a DHS report that claimed about 278,000 non-citizens were registered to vote in the U.S. federal elections. Secretary Mark Wayne Mullen said he's instructing states to run their voter rolls through a federal database maintained by the DHS to determine if non-citizens were on lists. Mullen threatened to withhold federal funding to states that don't comply. And Iran has launched a new wave of attacks on U.S. allies in the Middle East. Iran's army said early Saturday that it launched drone attacks on U.S. military sites in Jordan, targeting ammunition depots and fuel storage facilities. The Iranian Navy also claims to have launched drones and missiles at four ships. I'm Jim Forbes.
2: From Hopkinsville's News Authority, this is WHOP News.
3: And this update is brought to you by Hopkinsville Electric System. A fourth suspect facing charges in connection with a shooting on West 7th Street in 2024 is now in custody. An arrest warrant for complicity to first-degree assault, complicity to first-degree wanton endangerment, and tampering with physical evidence was served against 23-year-old Darren Bustle of Hopkinsville. The U.S. 51 Ohio River Cairo Bridge that stretches from White Cliff to Cairo, Illinois, reopened to traffic Friday afternoon, but it'll soon have lane restrictions starting on Monday for a bridge inspection. The CDC is advising that no one eat shredded iceberg lettuce from Taco Bell locations in Kentucky. The CDC says more than 1,600 people who have become sick with cyclosporiasis ate lettuce from Taco Bell locations in Indiana, Kentucky, Michigan, Ohio, and West Virginia before getting sick. Deontay Berry reporting.
4: Here's your WHOP Weather Center forecast. Slight chance of thunderstorms today, otherwise mainly clear skies. Daytime highs approaching 92. Westerly winds 5 to 10 miles an hour. Partly cloudy skies tonight, slight chance for storms, lows around 74. Chance of thunderstorms tomorrow, highs level off around 90, mainly sunny skies. That's the forecast. I'm meteorologist Megan Mulford for 98.7 Light FM. Right now, it's 76 degrees.
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Justin Bieber and Daisies. And that starts out this hour of great music with Shaboozey coming up. Four Non Blondes, and here's Fleetwood Mac's Little Lies.

0: That'll be something that'll be happening on Sunday night, no doubt, after whoever wins the World Cup wins. Somebody's going to be getting tipsy at a bar somewhere. Shaboozy and a bar song. And speaking of, Justin Bieber started out that set. He's going to be part of the halftime entertainment, the first ever World Cup championship halftime entertainment. The game is between Spain and Argentina, and it happens on Sunday.
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8: Here's your WHOP Weather Center forecast. Slight chance of thunderstorms today. Otherwise, mainly clear skies. Daytime highs approaching 92. Westerly winds 5 to 10 miles an hour. Partly cloudy skies tonight. Slight chance for storms. Lows around 74. Chance of thunderstorms tomorrow. Highs level off around 90. Mainly sunny skies. That's the forecast. I'm meteorologist Megan Mulford for 98.7 Light FM. Right now, 77.
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0: Bruno Mars and Lady Gaga, Die With a Smile. And right before that, Jennifer Page, Crush, Moni Moni from Billy Idol, going into the Rock and Roll Hall of Fame coming up this November, part of the class of 2026. Congratulations to Billy Idol. Been a long time coming. Sheryl Crow coming up in just a couple of minutes, and we'll hear from Outkast next.
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0: I love it. You love it. We all love it. Rock and roll. Joan Jett of the Blackhearts, I love rock and roll. And Sheryl Crow, can't cry anymore. There's no crying in baseball. There's no crying in music. There's lots of songs about it, though. Sheryl Crow. And starting out that set was Outkast. Hey, yeah. And hey, thanks for joining me. Hey, thanks for having the radio turned on. Keep it turned on, turned up. Blues Traveler coming up, but The Fray and How to Save a Life from Grey's Anatomy coming up next.
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6: Here's your WHOP Weather Center forecast. Slight chance of thunderstorms today. Otherwise, lots of sunshine. Highs level off around 92. Winds out of the west, 5 to 10 miles an hour. Partly cloudy skies tonight. Slight chance for storms. Lows level off around 74. Sunshine mixed with clouds at times tomorrow. Chance of thunderstorms. High temperatures reach up to 90. That's the forecast. I'm meteorologist Megan Mulford for 98.7 Light FM. Currently, it's 77 degrees.
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1: NBC News Radio, I'm Jim Forbes. The U.S. is launching more attacks on key infrastructure in Iran. U.S. Central Command did not provide details of its new strikes, but Iranian news reports say U.S. forces struck a railway station and six bridges across Iran, killing at least eight people. U.S. attacks have also damaged power lines in southern Iran, causing power outages near the Gulf Coast. And Homeland Security Secretary Mark Wayne Mullen says his department will compel states to follow President Trump's election security directives. In a primetime address last night, President Trump laid out what he called evidence that the American election system is vulnerable to interference and fraud. He blamed China for hacking voting systems and also cited a DHS report that claimed 278,000 non-citizens are registered to vote. I'm Jim Forbes.
2: From Hopkinsville's News Authority, this is WHOP News.
3: And this update is brought to you by Hopkinsville Electric System. A fourth suspect facing charges in connection with a shooting on West 7th Street in 2024 is now in custody. An arrest warrant for complicity to first-degree assault, complicity to first-degree wanton endangerment, and tampering with physical evidence was served against 23-year-old Darren Bustle of Hopkinsville. The US 51 Ohio River Cairo Bridge that stretches from White Cliff to Cairo, Illinois, reopened to traffic Friday afternoon, but it'll soon have lane restrictions starting on Monday for a bridge inspection. The CDC is advising that no one eat shredded iceberg lettuce from Taco Bell locations in Kentucky. The CDC says more than 1,600 people who have become sick with cyclosporiasis ate lettuce from Taco Bell locations in Indiana, Kentucky, Michigan, Ohio, and West Virginia before getting sick. Deontay Berry reporting.
4: Here's your WHOP Weather Center forecast. Slight chance of thunderstorms today. Otherwise, lots of sunshine. Highs level off around 92. Winds out of the west, 5 to 10 miles an hour. Partly cloudy skies tonight. Slight chance for storms. Lows level off around 74. Sunshine mixed with clouds at times tomorrow. Chance of thunderstorms. High temperatures reach up to 90. That's the forecast. I'm meteorologist Megan Mulford for 98.7 Light FM. Currently, it's 77 degrees.
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It's heart and these dreams. It's Saturday morning. I'm Mark DeRocher. So glad to be back in the saddle again. Looking forward to some 80s, 90s in today, like Roll to Me from Delamitri on this Saturday, halfway through the month of July.

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0: Do-do-da-da-da, the Police making a big hit out of that one. Synchronicity and Synchronicity 2, huge hits and great albums, always about the summer, and we're definitely about summer here at the radio station. Coming up, some great stuff from summers gone by. Matter of fact, hang tight, I'll get some of the 80s, 90s and today on for you. Like, how about this one? Chainsmokers, Bryan Adams, and Olivia Dean? Well, she's new, but I think...
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2: Here's your WHOP Weather Center forecast. Slight chance of thunderstorms today. Otherwise, lots of sunshine. Highs level off around 92. Winds out of the west, 5 to 10 miles an hour. Partly cloudy skies tonight. Slight chance for storms. Lows level off around 74. Sunshine mixed with clouds at times tomorrow. Chance of thunderstorms. High temperatures reach up to 90. That's the forecast. I'm meteorologist Megan Mulford for 98.7 Light FM. Right now, it's 76 degrees.
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0: That's Whitney Houston and her salute to Chaka Khan right there. I love it. I'm Every Woman. It's Saturday morning with Mark DeRocher. Guess what? Today, National Woody Wagon Day. Yeah, when they used to actually put wood on the side of, do you call them even station wagons? They don't even make them anymore, I don't think. Anyway, that's what they were. And today we celebrate the great idea of putting wood on the wagon. Kind of a retro to the retro. In other words, back in the 60s, 70s, and 80s when they did have those, they were kind of doing the tribute of the early 1900s when they actually made wagons and came across the country. Pretty cool stuff. More great music on
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0: It's Olivia Dean, how sweet, and the man I need. Hey, it's Mark DeRosier, time for a coffee. I'll be back with more of the 80s, 90s, and today, happy Saturday.
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11: Here's your WHOP Weather Center forecast. Mainly sunny today with a slight chance of thunderstorms. Daytime highs approaching 92. Winds out of the west, 5 to 10 miles an hour. Slight chance for storms. Tonight, lows around 74, partly cloudy skies. Sunshine mixed with clouds at times. Tomorrow, thunderstorms likely. Highs around 90. That's the forecast. I'm meteorologist Megan Mulford for 98.7 Light FM. Right now, it's 76 degrees.
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1: NBC News Radio, I'm Lisa Taylor. Dozens of wildfires are burning in Oregon, sparked by lightning strikes. Fire officials told the New York Times that 140 new wildfires have been reported in Oregon since Wednesday, after thunderclouds produced thousands of lightning strikes but not much rain. About 11,000 people in western Oregon have been given evacuation warnings, with about 1,200 being told to leave immediately. The wildfires are also producing a haze of unhealthy smoke that's blanketing much of the state. President Trump is threatening to raise tariffs on Canada because of the Canadian wildfire smoke drifting over the border. Hundreds of wildfires are currently burning in Canada, and smoke from those fires has been drifting south into the U.S., creating toxic air quality from the Great Lakes to the Mid-Atlantic. On social media Friday, President Trump said the U.S. was being invaded by Canadian smoke, and that the cost of the pollution must be added to the tariffs being paid by Canada. It's another active weather day across the country. More from Jim Forbes.
2: Across the country, dangerous heat continues to grip the Southwest and parts of the lower Mississippi Valley, with afternoon temperatures soaring well into the triple digits and heat index values even higher. Across the Midwest and into the Northeast, a cold front will spark scattered showers and thunderstorms, some turning strong with damaging wind gusts, torrential rain, and localized flash flooding. Travelers should be prepared for weather-related delays.
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1: The three-hour film brought in $17.6 million from Thursday previews, and it's expected to make between $90 and $100 million in its first weekend. The Christopher Nolan film is the first ever to be shot entirely with IMAX cameras and should benefit financially from premium format options, including 70mm screens. 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
1: President Trump is taking a victory lap with the World Cup tournament about to wrap up.
6: This has been the most successful sporting event maybe in the history of the world.
1: Trump spoke at New York's Trump Tower on Friday during an event hosted by FIFA President Gianni Infantino. Trump thanked Infantino for convincing him to let North America host this year's tournament. Trump joked that next time the U.S. should be the sole host and FIFA should leave out Canada and Mexico. Trump will attend the World Cup final between defending champion Argentina and Spain on Sunday at MetLife Stadium in New Jersey. California's Taylor Farms is being investigated as the source of the cyclosporiasis outbreak in the Midwest. Ann Thompson reports.
7: Taylor Farms voluntarily removing from the U.S. market all its iceberg lettuce sourced from central Mexico. This after the FDA and CDC warned Americans not to eat shredded iceberg lettuce from Mexico served at Taco Bell restaurants in five states. Today, Taco Bell said it's removed all that lettuce from its supply chain nationwide.
1: The CDC has confirmed at least 400 cases of the stomach bug across Michigan, Ohio, West Virginia, and Kentucky. Nationwide, there's thousands of cases with more than 400 people hospitalized. There may be something in that poppin' fresh dough that you didn't count on. Daria Albinger has more on a recall.
8: General Mills is recalling more than 730,000 Pillsbury bread rolls because they may contain glass. The recall includes nearly 3,100 cases of hard roll dough and more than 1,200 cases of Kaiser roll dough. Now, the products were not sold directly to consumers, but rather to Walmart for sale through its in-store bakeries across the U.S. Walmart says it's removed all of the potentially impacted products. I'm Daria Albinger.
1: More than $500 million is up for grabs in tonight's Powerball drawing. The jackpot now stands at an estimated $526 million. Lisa Taylor, NBC News Radio.
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10: This is WHOP News. The weather forecast is calling for a high today of 91 degrees in the news this morning. The Southwestern Kentucky Economic Development Council works to bring new businesses and industries to Christian, Todd, and Trigg counties. Executive Director Carter Hendricks recently appeared on WHOP to spotlight incoming and expanding industries. Kitchen Food Company is working to start operations at the Christian County Spec Building on Frank Yost Lane in the fall. Hendricks says the company is focused on hiring employees and would like to have at least 350 people hired by the fall. Those interested in applying can visit southwesternkentucky.com to submit their resume.
11: Very proud for him and working with him to make sure they get 350 people hired as this fall. They want to be ramped up in October, so they are actively looking for good people right now. Anyone that's listening, if you're looking for work, you know somebody that's looking for work, I want to give you our website information because you can go onto a link that's called WorkSWK. You can click and email your resume or your interest right directly to us, and we will share that with Trent and the HR team.
10: U.S. Smokeless Tobacco will soon start constructing a manufacturing facility at its current campus in Hopkinsville South Park. The new facility is being relocated from Nashville, which will allow the company to complete all processing, production, and finishing in Hopkinsville. Hendricks says he expects the facility to be completed and operational within 18 to 24 months. The facility is also expected to create over 200 new jobs.
11: The dirt began being pushed around about a couple weeks ago. Okay. So if you drive out, it's hard to see it from 41 as you drive towards Fort Campbell from 41A. But if you were to turn into South Park, mm-hmm. where Walmart Distribution Center, Toyota Bashuku, the new fire station is, you can see it from that area. I'm not encouraging people to do that because there's not much else to do but turn in there and then turn around. But the dirt's being pushed, and we expect the construction to begin in earnest here very soon. Don't have their exact timeline, but we know they'll be working through that process. Mm-hmm. They plan on a quick build, and so it's a $250 million project. I believe they're looking 18 to 24 months out to be operational, be hiring 200-plus people.
10: A fourth suspect facing charges in connection with the shooting on West 17th Street in 2024 is now in custody. An arrest warrant for complicity to first-degree assault, complicity to first-degree wanton endangerment, and tampering with physical evidence was served against 23-year-old Darren Bussell of Hopkinsville. That warrant was in connection to a shooting that happened near the Christian County Health Department on April 14, 2024, that injured three juveniles and an adult victim during an exchange of gunfire, but what is thought to be multiple shooters. About 40 citizens got a once-in-a-lifetime chance to get an up-close look at Kentucky Dam recently as the Tennessee Valley Authority opened it up for the tour celebrating the 250th anniversary of the United States. Completed by the Tennessee Valley Authority in 1944, Kentucky Dam is the longest dam in the TVA system, measuring in at 8,422 feet. It has been helping power this part of the U.S. ever since, and on Thursday, a group got to go on a tour of that power facility. Plant manager K.T. Duffy says this was a rare chance to get inside one of TVA's most significant engineering sites, and they were glad to show part of the public what they do and how they serve local communities.
12: Maintain the Kentucky Lake Reservoir and to hold the water back that allow people to enjoy for recreation, fishing, swimming, things like that with their families. So allowing them to come in here and see what the small crew that we have does on a daily basis to keep this plant running smoothly and looking as nice as it does, it really makes me feel good to bring them in and show them how we perform our tasks and things that we do on a daily basis to keep this.
10: Hopkinsville police have charged 67-year-old Benny Davis of Hopkinsville with first-degree wanton endangerment after he allegedly pulled a knife and attempted to cut a person he had gotten into a verbal argument with at a location in the 1600 block of South Main Street on Tuesday. The U.S. 51 Ohio River Bridge that stretches from Wickliffe to Illinois reopened to traffic Friday afternoon. According to the Kentucky Transportation Cabinet, the bridge closed earlier in the month for repairs and has since been deemed safe for motor vehicle traffic. All lanes are now open. However, the bridge is set to have daily lane restrictions from Monday, July 20th to Friday, July 24th for an inspection. During the bridge inspection, one lane will be open with alternating traffic from 8 a.m. until 5 p.m. Motorists are advised to watch for signs in the area. The CDC is advising that no one eat shredded iceberg lettuce from Taco Bell locations in Kentucky. The CDC says more than 1,600 people have become sick from Taco Bell locations in Indiana, Kentucky, Michigan, Ohio, and West Virginia. The CDC says it is continuing to investigate other outbreaks and illnesses nationally that are not related to the outbreak stemming from Taco Bell. Symptoms include diarrhea, fatigue, and loss of appetite. Kentucky has lowered the state property tax rate for sixth consecutive year. During an announcement on Thursday, Governor Andy Beshear said the 2026 rate decreased to 10.3 cents per $100 of assessed value. That is down from the previous year's rate of 10.6 cents. Beshear claims it is the latest step to give Kentuckians relief during a time when prices are too high, as required by state law. The state property tax applies to all real property tax bills throughout Kentucky and is set by July 1st each year. Kentucky drivers better be careful when they are driving near stopped school buses. A new state law will allow Kentucky school districts to install cameras on school buses to catch drivers who fail to stop for the new stop signs that buses deploy when having kids get on board. The new bill that was implemented this week allows districts to mount two cameras on each bus to record drivers who are not following the bus stop sign law. Under the law, drivers who are caught not stopping when buses have their stop signs activated face a $300 ticket for the first offense and $500 tickets for each additional offense. And you've been listening to news on WHOP at 611.
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14: Here's your WHOP Weather Center forecast. Mainly sunny today with a slight chance of thunderstorms. Daytime highs approaching 92. Winds out of the west, 5 to 10 miles an hour. Slight chance for storms. Tonight, lows around 74, partly cloudy skies. Sunshine mixed with clouds at times. Tomorrow, thunderstorms likely. Highs around 90. That's the forecast. I'm meteorologist Megan Mulford for 98.7 Light FM. Right now, it's 76 degrees.
15: Red Sox on an 11-game winning streak after sweeping a doubleheader over the Rays, 10-0 and 5-3. Boston a 6-run sixth in Game 1. Will Abreu, Game 2, go-ahead home run. Dodgers won at Yankee Stadium 2-1. Max Muncy a 2-run homer in the seventh. White Sox clobbered the Jays 12-4. Braden Montgomery a 3-run triple and 4 RBIs. Colson Montgomery drives in 3. Braves pound the Rangers 15-1. Drake Baldwin with 5 RBIs. In 10 innings, Brewers over the Marlins 2-1. Garrett Mitchell a walk-off single. Twins win at Wrigley over the Cubs 5-3. Ryan Jeffers go-ahead 3-run homer in the third. Orioles clip the Astros 3-2. Taylor Ward a 2-run homer in the 8th inning. In 10 innings, Royals over the Padres 7-6. Carter Jensen, game-winning 2-run single in the 10th. The Open Championship after round 2, Australian Lucas Herbert the leader at 8-under, 2-shot advantage. Caitlin Clark, 45 points, 10 assists in the Fever's win over Seattle. That's sports. I'm Trey Bender.
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0: The landscape of the upper Midwest is pockmarked with prairie potholes, thanks to glaciers that scraped out the area centuries ago. The potholes fill with snowmelt and rain. Some will eventually drain, but some don't, which has detrimental effects on both early and late crops in a farm field. Research has shown that farmed prairie potholes lose money more often than they make a profit. Amy Kalita is an agriculture and biosystems engineering professor at Iowa State University who is studying prairie potholes. She says if you have problems with them, think about things you can do that will improve the infiltration and water-holding capacity of the soil.
4: Switching to more conservative tillage or to a no-till situation, that's going to improve the drainage of the whole field so that you don't have as much runoff coming into the pothole. Another thing that we might think about is adding subsurface drainage, but the potholes that we've been studying have illustrated that subsurface drainage helps, but it doesn't reduce all of the problems related to trying to grow a crop in a pothole.
0: Another option is to simply wave the white flag and retire the pothole.
4: In some places, we've seen if the conditions are right, enrolling them in the CRP program. And other people have just said, this area is a nuisance and it's interfering with the rest of my operation, so I'm just not going to plant there. And they're just doing it in grass on their own. That's particularly easy to do if the pothole happens to be sort of closer to the edge of the field, and it's really easy to just kind of cut that area out of production.
0: I'm Jody Henke. Learn more about farming prairie potholes at agriculture.com.

0: 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Currently in Hopkinsville on the Dink Embry's Buttermilk Road, it is 74 degrees at 626. On this day in history, aviation took an early leap forward in 1914 as six U.S. Army aircraft formed the Signal Corps Aviation Division. In sports, Babe Ruth became Major League Baseball's all-time home run leader in 1921, and Ty Cobb collected his 4,000th career hit in 1927, the first player ever to reach the milestone. In 1936, the first Oscar Mayer Wienermobile hit the road, and in 1940, Franklin Roosevelt was nominated for an unprecedented third term as president. More recently, Detroit filed for Chapter 9 bankruptcy protection in 2013, becoming the largest U.S. city ever to do so. In 2018, the European Union fined Google more than $5 billion for antitrust violations. And in the year 2024, beloved comedian and actor Bob Newhart, known for the Bob Newhart Show, died at the age of 94.
1: Howdy, folks. I'm the Bowman, and welcome to this week's Outdoor Adventures. We're less than 1 month away from the Kentucky State Fair in Louisville, Kentucky, running August 20th through August 30th. 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We'll be right back on Outdoor Adventures after this message. 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Look us up on the Facebook or orangearmybluegrass.com. Let's take a look at that Kentucky Field calendar for July 19th through July 25th, 2026. The East Kentucky Outdoor Show is July 18th and 19th at the Appalachian Wireless Arena there in Pikeville, Kentucky, 9 a.m. to 7 p.m. on Saturday and 10 a.m. to 7 p.m. there on Sunday. Boating, hunting, fishing, camping, and much more. And while you're there, check out the old Twin Branch Game Calls. And for more information, you can call Garrett Smith at 304-785-7957. There's more on boating safety. Be careful out there on the water, friends. Know your surroundings and be aware where everybody on the vessel is located. The PFDs you have on board are there to save your life, not there just to keep you from getting a ticket, okay? Recently, we had another lost life on a Kentucky lake, and that's totally unacceptable because it is preventable. Water and alcohol never mix. Think about that. Now, fishing's generally pretty good across the state about this time of year. Fish are going to be looking for critters hitting the water. It's a good time to use those topwater baits, those shallow-running crank baits, maybe a good spinner bait making a little noise. And the catfish are going to move into the shallow water so they can feed, so live bait and cut bait are always good choices. The most popular question I get asked about all the time is hunter's education. Remember, the key date is January 1st, 1975. Nearly everyone born after January 1st, 1975 must have your hunter's education. And you got to have that hunter's education card with you every time you go hunting, just like your license. But you can use electronic documentation with proof of identity. There are a few exceptions, and it's all available at fw.ky.gov or on the handy-dandy hunting and trapping guides you can download to your smartphone. Right now is a great time to shop at the produce stands by your local farmers, friends. That's it for me. I'm the Bowman. My time's up on this week's Outdoor Adventures. I gotta go. Thank you. See you. Bye. Picking for the Kids Bluegrass Festival is July 24th and 25th at the Laurel London Optimist Club, 383 Second Creek Road, London, Kentucky. 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
0: This is WHOP News. The weather forecast is calling for a high today of 91 degrees in the news this morning. The Southwestern Kentucky Economic Development Council works to bring new businesses and industries to Christian, Todd, and Trigg counties. Executive Director Carter Hendricks recently appeared on WHOP to spotlight incoming and expanding industries. Kitchen Food Company is working to start operations at the Christian County Spec Building on Frank Yost Lane in the fall. Hendricks says the company is focused on hiring employees and would like to have at least 350 people hired by the fall. Those interested in applying can visit southwesternkentucky.com to submit their resume.
3: Very proud for him and working with him to make sure they get 350 people hired as this fall. They want to be ramped up in October. So they are actively looking for good people right now. Anyone that's listening, if you're looking for work, you know somebody that's looking for work, I want to give you our website information because you can go onto a link that's called WorkSWK. You can click and email your resume or your interest right directly to us, and we will share that with Trent and the HR team.
0: U.S. Smokeless Tobacco will soon start constructing a manufacturing facility at its current campus in Hopkinsville South Park. The new facility is being relocated from Nashville, which will allow the company to complete all processing, production, and finishing in Hopkinsville. Hendrick says he expects the facility to be completed and operational within 18 to 24 months. The facility is also expected to create over 200 new jobs.
3: The dirt began being pushed around about a couple weeks ago. Okay. So if you drive out, it's hard to see it from 41 as you drive towards Fort Campbell from 41A. But if you were to turn into South Park, mm-hmm. where Walmart Distribution Center, Toyota Bashuku, the new fire station is, you can see it from that area. I'm not encouraging people to do that because there's not much else to do but turn in there and then turn around. But the dirt's being pushed, and we expect the construction to begin in earnest here very soon. Don't have their exact timeline, but we know they'll be working through that process. They plan on a quick build, and so it's a $250 million project. I believe they're looking 18 to 24 months out to be operational, be hiring 200-plus people.
0: A fourth suspect facing charges in connection with a shooting on West 17th Street in 2024 is now in custody. An arrest warrant for complicity to first-degree assault, complicity to first-degree wanton endangerment, and tampering with physical evidence was served against 23-year-old Darren Bussell of Hopkinsville. That warrant was in connection to a shooting that happened near the Christian County Health Department on April 14, 2024, that injured three juveniles and an adult victim during an exchange of gunfire, but one is thought to be multiple shooters. About 40 citizens got a once-in-a-lifetime chance to get an up-close look at Kentucky Dam recently as the Tennessee Valley Authority opened up for tours celebrating the 250th anniversary of the United States. Completed by the Tennessee Valley Authority in 1944, Kentucky Dam is the longest dam in the TVA system, measuring in at 8,422 feet. It has been helping power this part of the U.S. ever since. And on Thursday, a group got to go on a tour of that power facility. Plant manager KT Duffy says this was a rare chance to get inside one of TVA's most significant engineering sites, and they were glad to show part of the public what they do and how they serve local communities.
4: Maintain the Kentucky Lake Reservoir and to hold the water back that allow people to enjoy for recreation, fishing, swimming, things like that with their families. So allowing them to come in here and see what the small crew that we have does on a daily basis to keep this plant running smoothly and looking as nice as it does, it really makes me feel good to bring them in and show them how we perform our tasks and things that we do on a daily basis to keep this.
0: Hopkinsville police have charged 67-year-old Benny Davis of Hopkinsville with first-degree wanton endangerment after he allegedly pulled a knife and attempted to cut a person he had gotten into a verbal argument with at a location in the 1600 block of South Main Street on Tuesday. Coming up today, a chance of showers and thunderstorms with a high near 91 degrees.
5: Red Sox on an 11-game winning streak after sweeping a doubleheader over the Rays, 10-0 and 5-3. Boston a 6-run sixth in Game 1. Will Abreu Game 2 go-ahead home run. Dodgers won at Yankee Stadium 2-1. Max Muncy a 2-run homer in the seventh. White Sox clobber the Jays 12-4. Braden Montgomery a 3-run triple and 4 RBIs. Colson Montgomery drives in 3. Braves pound the Rangers 15-1. Drake Baldwin with 5 RBIs. In 10 innings, Brewers over the Marlins 2-1. Garrett Mitchell a walk-off single. Twins win at Wrigley over the Cubs 5-3. Ryan Jeffers go-ahead 3-run homer in the third. Orioles clip the Astros 3-2. Taylor Ward a 2-run homer in the eighth inning. In 10 innings, Royals over the Padres 7-6. Carter Jensen game-winning 2-run single in the 10th. The Open Championship after round 2, Australian Lucas Herbert the leader at 8-under, two-shot advantage. Caitlin Clark 45 points, 10 assists in the Fever's win over Seattle. That's sports. I'm Trey Bender.
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13: A WHOP Weather Center forecast. Mainly sunny today with a slight chance of thunderstorms. Daytime highs approaching 92. Winds out of the west 5 to 10 miles an hour. Slight chance for storms. Tonight, lows around 74. Partly cloudy skies. Sunshine mixed with clouds at times. Tomorrow, thunderstorms likely. Highs around 90. That's the forecast. I'm meteorologist Megan Mulford for 98.7 Light FM. Right now, it's 76 degrees.
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5: Red Sox on an 11-game winning streak after sweeping a doubleheader over the Rays, 10-0 and 5-3. Boston a 6-run sixth in Game 1. Will Abreu, Game 2, go-ahead home run. Dodgers win at Yankee Stadium 2-1. Max Muncy, a 2-run homer in the seventh. White Sox clobber the Jays 12-4. Braden Montgomery, a 3-run triple and 4 RBIs. Colson Montgomery drives in 3. Braves pound the Rangers 15-1. Drake Baldwin with 5 RBIs. In 10 innings, Brewers over the Marlins 2-1. Garrett Mitchell a walk-off single. Twins win at Wrigley over the Cubs 5-3. Ryan Jeffers go-ahead 3-run homer in the third. Orioles clip the Astros 3-2. Taylor Ward a 2-run homer in the 8th inning. In 10 innings, Royals over the Padres 7-6. Carter Jensen game-winning 2-run single in the 10th.
10: the Open Championship after round two. Australian Lucas Herbert, the leader at 8-under, two-shot advantage. Caitlin Clark, 45 points, 10 assists in the Fever's win over Seattle. That's sports. I'm Trey Bender.
19: This is Kentucky Farm Bureau's across Kentucky. Thousands of acres of crops across the Commonwealth were severely damaged or lost in severe weather and flash flooding in recent storms. Kentucky Ag Commissioner Jonathan Schell says they're reaching out for federal assistance.
20: We've been in contact with USDA. Our state executive director of FSA, David Wayne, and I have spoken as well. They're collecting information and data so that they can make a request for disaster relief from the USDA, and that's where it needs to come from. Once they gather that information, it'll be made. My recommendation to our farmers, as you are repairing or as you are cleanup of debris, et cetera, just make sure you're expensing that, keeping records, keeping receipts of things that you're doing so that hopefully if we're able to get some type of relief payment, that will be able to be reimbursed.
19: If the USDA declares disaster in areas, Shell says financial assistance may be provided, as well as low interest loans to cover expenses from loss and cleanup. This is Across Kentucky.
21: This is a Bloomberg Money Minute. Added protein seems to be in just about every grocery aisle item these days, and drinks packed with protein are gaining in popularity.
22: It's growing at about a mid-single-digit rate.
21: Bloomberg senior industry analyst Ken Shea says protein drinks are a multi-billion-dollar business.
22: It's about an $8.5 billion market in the U.S.
21: Shea says Coca-Cola dominates the protein drink category with its Core Power and Fairlife brands, followed by BellRing with its Premier and Dymatize labels, and then Abbott Labs, which owns Ensure. One major driver of increased sales is rising demand from people using GLP-1 drugs.
22: It tends to diminish, you know, your muscle, and so a lot of users are drinking it on that basis.
21: But as popular as protein drinks are, they still don't pack the market muscle that other soft drinks do.
22: The star right now is energy drinks. That's growing at double-digit rate, and it's hard for everybody to keep up with them.
21: Just behind energy drinks in popularity are sports drinks, followed by carbonated beverages. Gina Cervetti, Bloomberg Radio.
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0: 74 degrees in Hopkinsville at 6:45. The Trump administration plans to keep National Guard troops stationed in Washington, D.C. through January of 2029. The Interior Department says the D.C. Safe and Beautiful mission will remain in place through the inauguration of the next president, although President Trump could end the deployment at any time. More than 5,000 National Guard members from several states are currently serving in the nation's capital. Meanwhile, the D.C. Council has asked governors in Michigan and the U.S. Virgin Islands to recall their troops. House Minority Leader Hakeem Jeffries is among those paying tribute following the sudden death of longtime South Carolina Senator Lindsey Graham. Jeffries said Graham was a lawmaker who understood the importance of working across party lines when necessary to move legislation forward. Additional tributes from colleagues across Washington continue to come in. A major bipartisan housing bill has become law after President Trump declined to sign the legislation. Known as the 21st Century Road to Housing Act, the measure is aimed at increasing the nation's housing supply and lowering cost. Among its provisions are limits on large investment firms purchasing single-family homes. Under the Constitution, the bill became law without the president's signature after Congress passed it. And in sports, the Baltimore Ravens have been named ESPN's 2026 Sports Humanitarian Team of the Year. The award was presented Tuesday night in New York City. ESPN recognized the organization for its long-term commitment to youth development, bringing together team ownership, players, staff, alumni, nonprofit partners, and fans to create one of professional sports' most comprehensive community outreach programs.
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2: Here's your WHOP Weather Center forecast. Mainly sunny today with a slight chance of thunderstorms. Daytime highs approaching 92. Winds out of the west, 5 to 10 miles an hour. Slight chance for storms. Tonight, lows around 74, partly cloudy skies. Sunshine mixed with clouds at times. Tomorrow, thunderstorms likely. Highs around 90. That's the forecast. I'm meteorologist Megan Mulford for 98.7 Light FM. Right now, it's 76 degrees.

0: 649 at WHOP as the Early Bird Show continues on 98.7 Light FM. Police are investigating a security breach on the set of NBC's Today Show. Authorities say an intruder entered the studio around 9 Thursday morning asking for weather anchor Al Roker. Law enforcement sources say the man then lunged at co-host Craig Melvin while shouting a racial slur. Security quickly restrained the suspect. Investigators are still trying to determine how the man gained access to the restricted area. And television is mourning the loss of veteran actor Hal Williams. He is best known for his roles on Sanford and Son, The Waltons, 227, and Private Benjamin. Williams enjoyed a career that spanned for decades, with one of his most recent appearances on Matlock. Today, a chance of showers and thunderstorms with a high near 91 degrees.
1: A barn in Wisconsin that was home to a herd of dairy cows has been transformed into a toy train museum. Hi, I'm Jody Henke. Buck Guthrie shares his passion as he's living the country life.
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1: Guthrie has been collecting toy trains practically forever. Since he was 5 years old, he knew that someday he would have his very own toy train museum. Fast forward a few decades, he's still collecting trains and has turned his dream into a reality. Buck and his wife Jan restored an old dairy barn on the family farm in Argyle, Wisconsin. He turned it into his beloved toy train museum where he could share his love of the railroad with the public.
2: There's all different sizes and scales. Usually a collector collects one kind, like an old gauge Lionel or an American Flyer, or they collect HO. But I'm building a museum, so I just collected everything, and you'll see everything here. The layouts inside this barn are awesome because I used all different sizes and scales of the trains.
1: The collection is also part of railroad history. He has some trains that date back to the Civil War. Metal was scarce during World War II, so manufacturers would make toy trains out of soup cans. He says it's interesting to look inside a train car and see Campbell's soup stamped inside. The variety of trains is amazing, but Buck says he really enjoys creating the animated layouts. He uses appliances and spare parts to make every scene come alive.
2: There's a chicken rotisserie hangs on the ceiling, which makes the airplanes fly around at the airport. There's a med-flight helicopter coming off the hospital. Cars are driving down the streets. There's a house on fire with real water coming out of the fire truck. There's a home there with a pool party going on.
1: During the summer, you can ride a train around their property. 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I'll see you in the country.
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8: Federal health officials are confirming the source of a nasty stomach bug that has sickened people across five states, including Kentucky. Joe Lincoln has the latest.
9: The CDC says over 1,600 people have been infected with cyclosporiasis, with illnesses reported in Kentucky, Indiana, Ohio, Michigan, and West Virginia. Those are lab-confirmed cases. Not all illnesses have been reported to the CDC. The intestinal infection that causes severe diarrhea has been linked to shredded iceberg lettuce served at Taco Bell locations in those five states. The FDA's traceback investigation has identified a single supplier of iceberg lettuce lettuce from Mexico used by the Taco Bell locations where sick people ate. Shredded iceberg lettuce sold in grocery stores or served in other restaurants is not affected. The CDC says 94 people have been hospitalized with the illness. There have been no reported deaths. I'm Joe Lincoln.
10: A man is suing the Covington Police Department after an arrest.

0: at an anti-ICE protest last summer. Brandon Hill claims officers used excessive force while taking him into custody on the Kentucky side of the rumbling bridge. Video from the scene appears to show an officer repeatedly punching Hill. The lawsuit alleges civil rights violations, assault and battery, and says Hill missed more than a month of work because of his injuries. And taxpayers will foot the bill after money vanished from one northern Kentucky city. Travis Layard reports.
1: An undisclosed sum of money has gone missing from Florence city coffers, prompting an FBI investigation. Taxpayers are now paying $250,000 for outside audits and staffing upgrades to tighten financial controls. Despite the massive internal oversight failure, city leaders are attempting to spin the costly response as a new era of fiscal transparency. I'm Travis Laird.
0: And I'm Scott Hooper.
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9: Coming up on 7 o'clock on WHOP, the U.S. is expanding its attacks on Iran, targeting additional infrastructure across the country. U.S. Central Command has not released details on the latest strikes, but Iranian reports say U.S. forces hit a rail station and 6 bridges, killing at least 8 people. Earlier attacks also damaged power lines in southern Iran, causing outages near the Gulf Coast. Meanwhile, wildfire smoke from Canada is creating some of the worst air quality conditions on record across the Midwest. Air quality levels in Detroit and Chicago are considered hazardous, while New York City is reporting unhealthy conditions. President Trump says Canada should be held responsible, claiming pollution costs from the smoke will be added to existing tariffs. This is WHOP and WHOP HD1, Hopkinsville, Clarksville, Fort Campbell.
10: NBC News Radio, I'm Lisa Taylor. The head of Homeland Security is threatening possible prison time to election officials who don't secure voter rolls. President Trump, in a primetime address on Thursday, cited a report.
11: They identified approximately 278,000 non-citizens who are registered to vote in federal elections.
10: On Friday, Secretary Mark Wayne Mullen said he's instructing states to run their voter rolls through a federal database maintained by the DHS to determine if non-citizens were on lists. Iran has launched a new wave of attacks on U.S. allies in the Middle East. Iran's army said early today that it launched drone attacks on U.S. military sites in Jordan and Kuwait, targeting ammunition depots and fuel storage facilities. The Iranian Navy also claims to have launched drones and missiles at 4 ships that were trying to pass through the Strait of Hormuz. The U.S. has not confirmed any new attacks in the strait, The attacks come after the U.S. struck military targets inside Iran, including bridges and surveillance sites. President Trump is endorsing Lindsey Graham's sister to run in an upcoming election to replace the late senator. South Carolina Republican Governor Henry McMaster appointed Darlene Graham Nordone to replace her brother, who died unexpectedly last week. Nordone would take his place for the remainder of the current term, which ends in January. On Friday, Trump asked Nordone to run in the primary next month, and that she has his full endorsement. The husband of former Speaker of the House, Nancy Pelosi, is being charged with a misdemeanor hit and run in Northern California. Jim Forbes has more.
12: Prosecutors in Napa County announced the charges against Paul Pelosi for the July 3rd incident where the 86-year-old allegedly struck an unoccupied parked vehicle before leaving the scene. He faces a misdemeanor charge that carries a maximum penalty of a $1,000 fine or 6 months in county jail or both. The New York Times reports Paul Pelosi had at least 8 traffic violations before his crash this year.
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13: The U.S. Treasury quietly released its official financial report for 2025. It appears by its own numbers, the U.S. government seems insolvent. It's reported that the Treasury shows about $6 trillion in assets and over $47 trillion in liabilities. Add it all up, and it looks like the U.S. owes more than $130 trillion it doesn't have. 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
10: There's been a ruling against a Trump administration funding cut to states. Andrew Whitman reports.
14: A federal judge in Boston Friday ruling the Trump administration cannot use a long overlooked clause in a law to cut grant funds that support programs for law enforcement, environmental protection, food assistance, and more. A group of 23 states, including New York, New Jersey, and Connecticut, sued. The judge ruled that the line used to justify the cut. The cuts are allowed if a grant, quote, no longer effectuates the program goals or agency priorities, cannot be used.
10: The World Cup final is taking place Sunday at MetLife Stadium in New Jersey. Scott Pringle has more.
15: Fans heading to the big match should expect a very high level of security, with President Trump in attendance as well as other world leaders. Traffic volume in the area also expected to be high, with a lot of vehicle drop-offs. There's 18,000 bus seats for sale for shuttle buses out of Manhattan to the stadium. Argentina, the winner of the last World Cup, trying to defend its title against Spain, whose soccer team arrived to a crowd in Montclair for the big match.
10: Most Californians don't want AI data centers built near them. Mark Mayfield fills us in.
16: A new poll says 73% of people oppose building data centers in their communities. The Public Policy Institute of California says Democrats and Republicans are mostly in agreement. Protests and lawsuits over new data centers have become common, and some cities have banned them. AI companies say the centers create thousands of jobs and add billions of dollars to the state's economy.
10: A Florida homeowner got an unexpected visitor this week when a large alligator broke through a screened pool enclosure and went for an early morning swim. Rob Martier reports.
17: Call it a gator invader. Venice police say a Ring camera alerted the homeowner to the gator's presence around 5:45 Tuesday morning. A trapper with the Florida Fish and Wildlife Conservation Commission safely removed the animal, measured at 9 feet 4 inches. The encounter comes during alligator mating season, when wildlife officials say the reptiles tend to be more active.
10: Lisa Taylor, NBC News Radio.
18: Here's your WHOP Weather Center forecast. Mainly clear skies today with a slight chance for storms. Highs level off around 92. West winds 5 to 10 miles an hour. Partly cloudy skies tonight. Slight chance for storms. Lows around 74. Sunshine mixed with clouds at times tomorrow. Thunderstorms likely. Highs around 90. That's the forecast. I'm meteorologist Megan Mulford for 98.7 Light FM. Currently, it's 76 degrees.
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15: Doctors at Johns Hopkins Medicine are offering advice on how to beat unhealthy air levels caused by rapidly spreading wildfires that's impacting a good portion of the country.
26: Dense smoke, orange skies, and dangerous air quality levels produced by wildfires in Canada and Minnesota. It makes it tough to breathe, especially for seniors, young children, and people with lung conditions. Hopkins experts say wildfire smoke can trigger asthma attacks, coughing, wheezing, shortness of breath. They're advising anyone with lung issues to stay indoors. I'm Sarah Lee Kessler.
15: There's new data showing a reduction in healthcare-related infections in hospitals across the U.S. The CDC says in 2023, about one in every 38 patients hospitalized on any given day had at least one healthcare-associated infection. That is a lower ratio than the one in every 31 patients back in 2015. The acting CDC director says more needs to be done, but this effort is notable in its progress. Health update, I'm Scott Pringle.
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18: Here's your WHOP Weather Center forecast. Mainly clear skies today with a slight chance for storms. Highs level off around 92. West winds 5 to 10 miles an hour. Partly cloudy skies tonight, slight chance for storms. Lows around 74. Sunshine mixed with clouds at times tomorrow. Thunderstorms likely. Highs around 90. That's the forecast. I'm meteorologist Megan Mulford for 98.7 Light FM. Currently, it's 76 degrees.
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1: Hi, I'm Pimitha Stewart-Clark, and this is Wedding Planning with Pim. Today, more and more couples are marrying later in life and have accumulated assets or established careers before getting married. Maybe you're marrying for the second time and have assets from a previous marriage, child support, or an inheritance to consider. You may want a prenuptial agreement to clarify what each of you brings into the marriage and how assets will be divided in the case of divorce or death. The prenuptial agreement is a legal contract entered into before marriage. Contemplating a prenuptial agreement may seem unromantic or feel like a lack of commitment, but it's merely a contract designed to anticipate and resolve areas that could become matters of dispute at a later date. The signing of a prenuptial agreement, or not, comes down to a decision you both make. Discuss it openly and determine what's right for you. Some couples feel that discussing these matters is awkward, maybe even insulting. Others feel it's the right thing to do and find nothing unromantic about planning their lives together in a practical way. They find the discussion and resolution of this issue gives them added security and more confidence in their decision to marry and build a life together. My love note for today, if a prenuptial agreement is something you want to consider, consult a financial planner or an attorney to get professional advice.

0: Scattered showers and thunderstorms remain in the forecast through the weekend, with a 30 to 60% chance of rain each day. Storms will be most likely during the afternoon, although forecasters say a stronger storm with gusty winds is possible. Meanwhile, a heat advisory is in effect through Tuesday evening for southwestern parts of the region. High temperatures will climb into the lower 90s through early next week, with heat index values ranging from 100 to 105 degrees. The buyer of Arkansas's historic $1.8 billion Powerball jackpot has been identified as Tracy Hartwick, the brother of North Little Rock Mayor Terry Hartwick. Public records released this week show Hartwick purchased a soul-winning Christmas Eve ticket. Arkansas law typically protects the identities of major lottery winners for 3 years, but elected officials and their families receive only 6 months of privacy. Hartwick selected the $835 million cash option and will keep 94% of the prize, with 3% going to another brother and 3% to an unnamed recipient. Meanwhile, the Chicago Cubs entered the second half of the season with renewed confidence. Chicago closed the All-Star break by winning 5 of its last 7 games, including an 8-4 victory over the Cincinnati Reds. Pitcher Matthew Boyd earned his 5th win, while All-Star Pete Crow Armstrong continues to lead the team's push toward the postseason. The Cubs remain in the National League wildcard race and could look to strengthen the roster before the July 31st trade deadline. Today, the Cubs face the Minnesota Twins at 1:20 p.m. at Wrigley Field.
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0: This is WHOP News. The weather forecast is calling for a high today of 91 degrees. In the news this morning, the Southwestern Kentucky Economic Development Council works to bring new businesses and industries to Christian, Todd, and Trigg counties. Executive Director Carter Hendricks recently appeared on WHOP to spotlight incoming and expanding industries. Kitchen Food Company is working to start operations at the Christian County Spec Building on Frank Yost Lane in the fall. Hendricks says the company is focused on hiring employees and would like to have at least 350 people hired by the fall. Those interested in applying can visit southwesternkentucky.com to submit their resume.
2: Very proud for him and working with him to make sure they get 350 people hired as this fall. They want to be ramped up in October, so they are actively looking for good people right now. Anyone that's listening, if you're looking for work, you know somebody that's looking for work, I want to give you our website information, because you can go onto a link that's called Work SWK. You can click and email your resume or your interest right directly to us, and we will share that with Trent and the HR team.
0: U.S. Smokeless Tobacco will soon start constructing a manufacturing facility at its current campus in Hopkinsville South Park. The new facility is being relocated from Nashville, which will allow the company to complete all processing, production, and finishing in Hopkinsville. Hendricks says he expects the facility to be completed and operational within 18 to 24 months. The facility is also expected to create over 200 new jobs.
2: The dirt began being pushed around about a couple weeks ago. Okay. So if you drive out, it's hard to see it from 41 as you drive towards Fort Campbell from 41A. But if you were to turn into South Park, mm-hmm. where Walmart Distribution Center, Toyota Bashuku, the new fire station is, you can see it from that area. I'm not encouraging people to do that, because there's not much else to do but turn in there and then turn around. But the dirt's being pushed, and we expect the construction to begin in earnest here very soon. Don't have their exact timeline, but we know they'll be working through that process. They plan on a quick build, and so it's a $250 million project. I believe they're looking 18 to 24 months out to be operational, be hiring 200-plus people.
0: A fourth suspect facing charges in connection with a shooting on West 17th Street in 2024 is now in custody. An arrest warrant for complicity to first-degree assault, complicity to first-degree wanton endangerment, and tampering with physical evidence was served against 23-year-old Darren Bussell of Hopkinsville. That warrant was in connection to a shooting that happened near the Christian County Health Department on April 14, 2024, that injured 3 juveniles and an adult victim during an exchange of gunfire by what is thought to be multiple shooters. WHOP time is 7:19.
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0: About 40 citizens got a once-in-a-lifetime chance to get an up-close look at Kentucky Dam recently as the Tennessee Valley Authority opened up for tours celebrating the 250th anniversary of the United States. Completed by the Tennessee Valley Authority in 1944, Kentucky Dam is the longest dam in the TVA system, measuring in at 8,422 feet. It has been helping power this part of the U.S. ever since, and on Thursday, a group got to go on a tour of that power facility. Plant manager K.T. Duffy says This was a rare chance to get inside one of TVA's most significant engineering sites, and they were glad to show part of the public what they do and how they serve local communities.
13: Maintain the Kentucky Lake Reservoir and to hold the water back that allow people to enjoy for recreation, fishing, swimming, things like that with their families. So allowing them to come in here and see what the small crew that we have does on a daily basis to keep this plant running smoothly and looking as nice as it does, it really makes me feel good to bring them in and show them how we perform our tasks and things that we do on a daily basis to keep this.
0: Hopkinsville police have charged 67-year-old Benny Davis of Hopkinsville with first-degree wanton endangerment after he allegedly pulled a knife and attempted to cut a person he had gotten into a verbal argument with at a location in the 1600 block of South Main Street on Tuesday. And Kentucky drivers better be careful when they are driving near stopped school buses. A new state law will allow Kentucky school districts to install cameras on school buses to catch drivers who fail to stop for the stop signs that buses deploy when having kids get on board. The new bill that was implemented this week allows districts to mount two cameras on each bus to record drivers who are not following the bus stop sign law. Under the law, drivers who are caught not stopping when buses have their stop signs activated face a $300 ticket for the first offense and $500 tickets for each additional offense. WHOP time is 7:25.
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0: 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Burial will follow in Johnson's Chapel Cemetery. Huggert Beard & Giles Funeral Home is in charge of the arrangements. Visitation will be today from 10 a.m. until the funeral hour at the funeral home. Funeral services for 87-year-old Ralph J. Prevent of Hopkinsville will be Sunday, July 19th at 3 p.m. at Huggert Beard & Giles Funeral Home. Huggert Beard & Giles Funeral Home is in charge of the arrangements. Visitation will be Sunday from 1 p.m. until the funeral hour at the funeral home. Graveside services with military honors will be 10 a.m. Monday at Kentucky Veterans Cemetery West. Memorial Celebration of Life Services for 84-year-old David Smith will be held at 12 p.m. at Maddox Fuquent Funeral Home on Saturday, July 18th, with a private family burial at Ancestral Haven Memorial Gardens at a later date. 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Maddox Fuquent Funeral Home is in charge of the arrangements. Funeral services for 67-year-old Bernadine Stites of Hopkinsville will be held at 1 p.m. Tuesday at Lamb Funeral Home, with burial to follow in Ancestral Haven Memorial Gardens. Visitation will be from 11 a.m. to the service hour on Tuesday at the funeral home. Lamb Funeral Home is in charge of the arrangements. And funeral services for 77-year-old Arthur R. Price Sr. of Oak Grove will be held at 1 p.m. Friday, July 24th at Lamb Funeral Home, with burial to follow in Kentucky Veterans Cemetery West with full military honors. Visitation will be from 11 a.m. to the service hour on Friday, July 24th at the funeral home. Lamb Funeral Home is in charge of the arrangements. And you can find our obituary information on our website at light987whop.com. Coming up today, a chance of showers and thunderstorms with a high near 91 degrees.
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17: Here's your WHOP Weather Center forecast. Mainly clear skies today with a slight chance for storms. Highs level off around 92. West winds 5 to 10 miles an hour. Partly cloudy skies tonight, slight chance for storms. Lows around 74. Sunshine mixed with clouds at times tomorrow. Thunderstorms likely. Highs around 90. That's the forecast. I'm meteorologist Megan Mulford for 98.7 Light FM. Right now, 78.
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19: Kentucky Governor Andy Beshear continues to push for proof of life from Senator Mitch McConnell. Lee Mowen has more.
20: Governor Andy Beshear previously called on U.S. Senator Mitch McConnell to prove that he's alive. Now the Democratic leader demands the longtime congressman to prove to the Commonwealth he can still do this job.
21: You know, it's been reported that he's had 17 and 20-minute conversations with different individuals. So call into a news station for 5 minutes. Put out a short video. And it's not just me. Thomas Massie is asking for the same thing. You know, we all want him to be okay.
20: That's from Governor Beshear's Team Kentucky update on Thursday. McConnell's photo on Sunday said he's getting better, but he's been advised not to return to work just yet. I'm Lee Mowen.
22: The CDC is focusing on shredded iceberg lettuce as investigators search for a source for the multi-state outbreak of cyclosporiasis. Health officials say the lettuce was supplied to Taco Bell by Taylor Farms. More than 3,000 cases have been reported across 34 states. The CDC says several clusters have been identified in Kentucky, Ohio, Michigan, and West Virginia, where investigators continue to track possible exposures. And two more Louisville police officers are facing felony charges for defrauding taxpayers. Travis Laird has the details.
23: Investigators say former officers Salat Aways and Marcel Williams were caught working private security jobs while officially on the clock for the police department. The indictments expose a massive double-dipping scandal within LMPD, which has drained $66 million in overtime pay over the last 3 years. Payroll records show more than 170 officers raked in at least $50,000 in overtime pay last year alone. I'm Travis Laird.
22: And I'm Scott Hooper.
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29: 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It appears by its own numbers, the U.S. government seems insolvent. It's reported that the Treasury shows about $6 trillion in assets and over $47 trillion in liabilities. Add it all up, and it looks like the U.S. owes more than $130 trillion it doesn't have. 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
2: Doubleheader over the Rays, 10-0 and 5-3. Boston, a 6-run sixth in game one. Will Abreu, game two, go ahead home run. Dodgers won at Yankee Stadium 2-1. Max Muncy, a 2-run homer in the seventh. White Sox clobber the Jays 12-4. Braden Montgomery, a 3-run triple and 4 RBIs. Colson Montgomery drives in 3. Braves pound the Rangers 15-1. Drake Baldwin with 5 RBIs. In 10 innings, Brewers over the Marlins 2-1. Garrett Mitchell, a walk-off single. Twins win at Wrigley over the Cubs 5-3. Ryan Jeffers go-ahead 3-run homer in the third. Orioles clip the Astros 3-2. Taylor Ward a 2-run homer in the eighth inning. In 10 innings, Royals over the Padres 7-6. Carter Jensen game-winning 2-run single in the 10th. The Open Championship after round two. Australian Lucas Herbert the leader at 8-under, 2-shot advantage. Caitlin Clark, 45 points, 10 assists, and the Fevers win over Seattle. That's sports. I'm Trey Bender.
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10: Here's your WHOP Weather Center forecast. Mainly clear skies today with a slight chance for storms. Highs level off around 92. West winds 5 to 10 miles an hour. Partly cloudy skies tonight, slight chance for storms. Lows around 74. Sunshine mixed with clouds at times tomorrow. Thunderstorms likely. Highs around 90. That's the forecast. I'm meteorologist Megan Mulford for 98.7 Light FM. Right now, 78.
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2: Red Sox on an 11-game winning streak after sweeping a doubleheader over the Rays, 10-0 and 5-3. Boston, a 6-run sixth in Game 1. Will Abreu, Game 2, go-ahead home run. Dodgers win at Yankee Stadium 2-1. Max Muncy, a 2-run homer in the seventh. White Sox clobber the Jays 12-4. Braden Montgomery, a 3-run triple and 4 RBIs. Colson Montgomery drives in 3. Braves pound the Rangers 15-1. Drake Baldwin with 5 RBIs. In 10 innings, Brewers over the Marlins 2-1. Garrett Mitchell, a walk-off single. Twins win at Wrigley over the Cubs 5-3. Ryan Jeffers, go-ahead 3-run homer in the third. Orioles clip the Astros 3-2. Taylor Ward, a 2-run homer in the 8th inning. In 10 innings, Royals over the Padres 7-6. Carter Jensen, game-winning 2-run single in the 10th. The Open Championship after round 2, Australian Lucas Herbert, the leader at 8-under, 2-shot advantage. Caitlin Clark, 45 points, 10 assists in the Fever's win over Seattle. That's sports. I'm Trey Bender.
11: Here's your WHOP Weather Center forecast. Mainly clear skies today with a slight chance for storms. Highs level off around 92. West winds 5 to 10 miles an hour. Partly cloudy skies tonight, slight chance for storms, lows around 74. Sunshine mixed with clouds at times tomorrow, thunderstorms likely, highs around 90. That's the forecast. I'm meteorologist Megan Mulford for 98.7 Light FM. Right now, 78.
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16: 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Coming up on 7:45 at WHOP, Verizon is selling hundreds of its retail locations as part of a major restructuring effort. The U.S. wireless carrier announced on Thursday that 274 company-owned stores will be put up for sale, with the move expected to take effect on August the 16th. Company says the restructuring will also include about 500 corporate job cuts. Verizon will continue to operate roughly 1,000 company-owned stores after the sale, allowing thousands of franchise locations to run primarily by six major operators. And the U.S. Mint is preparing to produce a new $1 coin featuring President Donald Trump. The Treasury Secretary says the coin is being created to mark the 250th anniversary of the signing of the Declaration of Independence. A design rendering was released on Wednesday showing a coin with a gold-like finish, though it is not made of real gold. The coin is expected to be available this fall. The last time a living president appeared on U.S. currency produced by the Mint was in 1926, when President Calvin Coolidge was featured on a commemorative half dollar alongside President George Washington.
17: Howdy, folks. I'm the Bowman, and welcome to this week's Outdoor Adventures. We're less than 1 month away from the Kentucky State Fair in Louisville, Kentucky, running August 20th through August 30th. 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We'll be right back on Outdoor Adventures after this message. The Orange Army Bluegrass Festival takes place July 30th through August the 1st at the Shriners Horse Show Park in Olive Hill, Kentucky, featuring Hammertown Throwdown Thursday, the Cleverleys, the Chris Davis Band, Ray Craft, Caleb Daughtry, Pitney Meyer, Lonesome Express, Newfound Road, Brandon Rickman, Family and Friends with Bradley Walker. The Orange Army Bluegrass Festival is a nonprofit event with 100% of the profit going to cancer patients in and around eastern Kentucky for those who need it the most. 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Let's take a look at the Kentucky Field Calendar for July 19th through July 25th, 2026. The East Kentucky Outdoor Show is July 18th and 19th at the Appalachian Wireless Arena there in Pikeville, Kentucky, 9 a.m. to 7 p.m. on Saturday and 10 a.m. to 7 p.m. there on Sunday. Boating, hunting, fishing, camping, and much more. And while you're there, check out the old Twin Branch Game Calls. And for more information, you can call Garrett Smith at 304-785-7957. There's some more on boating safety. Be careful out there on the water, friends. Know your surroundings and be aware where everybody on the vessel is located. The PFDs you have on board are there to save your life and not there just to keep you from getting a ticket, okay? Recently, we had another lost life on a Kentucky lake, and that's totally unacceptable because it is preventable. Water and alcohol never mix. Think about that. Now, fishing's generally pretty good across the state about this time of year. Fish are going to be looking for critters hitting the water. It's a good time to use those topwater baits, those shallow-running crank baits, maybe a good spinner bait making a little noise. And the catfish are going to move into the shallow water so they can feed, so live bait and cut bait are always good choices. The most popular question I get asked about all the time is hunter's education. Remember, the key date is January 1st, 1975. Nearly everyone born after January 1st, 1975 must have your hunter's education. And you got to have that hunter's education card with you every time you go hunting, just like your license, but you can use electronic documentation with proof of identity. There are a few exceptions, and it's all available at fw.ky.gov or on the handy-dandy hunting and trapping guides you can download to your smartphone. Right now is a great time to shop at the produce stands by your local farmers, friends. That's it for me. I'm the Bowman. My time's up on this week's Outdoor Adventures. I gotta go. Thank you. See you. Bye. 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
5: Coming up today, a chance of showers and thunderstorms with a high near 91. Tonight, partly cloudy with a low around 73. Sunday, mostly sunny with a high near 90. And coming up on Monday, sunny with a high near 90 degrees. Currently in Hopkinsville on the Dink Embry's Buttermilk Road, it is 77 degrees at 7:54. The Southwestern Kentucky Economic Development Council works to bring new businesses and industries to Christian, Todd, and Trigg counties. Executive Director Carter Hendricks recently appeared on WHOP to spotlight incoming and expanding industries. Kitchen Food Company is working to start operations at the Christian County Spec Building on Frank Yost Lane in the fall. Hendricks says the company is focused on hiring employees and would like to have at least 350 people hired by the fall. Those interested in applying can visit southwesternkentucky.com to submit their resume.
6: Very proud for him and working with him to make sure they get 350 people hired as this fall. They want to be ramped up in October, so they are actively looking for good people right now. Anyone that's listening, if you're looking for work, you know somebody that's looking for work, I want to give you our website information because you can go onto a link that's called Work SWK. You can click and email your resume or your interest right directly to us, and we will share that with Trent and the HR team.
5: About 40 citizens got a once-in-a-lifetime chance to get an up-close look at Kentucky Dam recently as the Tennessee Valley Authority opened up for tours celebrating the 250th anniversary of the United States. Completed by the Tennessee Valley Authority in 1944, Kentucky Dam is the longest dam in the TVA system, measuring in at 8,422 feet. It has been helping power this part of the U.S. ever since, and on Thursday, a group got to go on a tour of that power facility. Plant manager K.T. Duffy says this was a rare chance to get inside one of TVA's most significant engineering sites, and they were glad to show part of the public what they do and how they serve local communities.
7: Maintain the Kentucky Lake Reservoir and to hold the water back that allow people to enjoy for recreation, fishing, swimming, things like that with their families. So allowing them to come in here and see what the small crew that we have does on a daily basis to keep this plant running smoothly and looking as nice as it does. It really makes me feel good to bring them in and show them how we perform our tasks and things that we do on a daily basis to keep this.
5: In California, prosecutors in Napa County have announced charges against Paul Pelosi stemming from a July 3rd traffic incident. The 87-year-old Pelosi is accused of striking an unoccupied parked vehicle and leaving the scene. He faces a misdemeanor charge that carries a maximum penalty of a $1,000 fine, up to 6 months in county jail or both. The New York Times reports Pelosi had at least 8 traffic violations over a 13-year period before this year's crash. A federal appeal court has

0: ruled New Jersey's ban on assault-style weapons and high-capacity magazines violates the Second Amendment. The Third Circuit Court of Appeals voted 10-5 that the state cannot restrict magazines holding more than 10 rounds or certain firearms similar to the AR-15. The law had been in place since 1990. New Jersey Attorney General Jennifer Davenport called the ruling legally incorrect, arguing the banned weapons have played a dangerous role in mass shootings. In economic news, Georgia's labor force reached a record high in June, despite a decline in payroll jobs. State data shows the workforce grew to nearly 5.5 million people, marking the sixth consecutive month of record levels. However, payroll jobs dropped by more than 10,000, ending a three-month streak of job growth. Georgia's unemployment rate remained steady at 3.4%, slightly below the national rate. Billionaire investor Warren Buffett is accelerating his charitable giving, announcing nearly $6 billion in donations of Berkshire Hathaway shares to four foundations. The Bill Gates Foundation was not among the recipients this time. Buffett said his goal is to give away all of his Berkshire shares within 8 years. And in country music news, Bill Anderson is celebrating a major milestone. July 15th marked the 65th anniversary of Anderson's membership in the Grand Ole Opry. The singer, who joined the Opry in 1961, remains the longest-serving continuous member in its history. He will celebrate the anniversary Saturday, July 18th, with a special performance featuring Lori Morgan, Crystal Gayle, Rhonda Vincent, and others. And finally, the Tennessee Titans will honor former star running back Chris Johnson by inducting him into the team's Ring of Honor this season. The three-time Pro Bowler will be recognized during halftime of the Titans' September 13th season opener against the New York Jets. The announcement comes about a month after Johnson revealed he had been diagnosed with ALS. And thanks for listening to WHOP this Saturday morning. I'm Jason Knight.
1: Here's your WHOP Weather Center forecast. Mainly clear skies today with a slight chance for storms. Highs level off around 92. West winds 5 to 10 miles an hour. Partly cloudy skies tonight, slight chance for storms. Lows around 74. Sunshine mixed with clouds at times tomorrow. Thunderstorms likely. Highs around 90. That's the forecast. I'm meteorologist Megan Mulford for 98.7 Light FM. Right now, 78.

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0: Nico and Vins, and, well, am I wrong? How many times have you got that on a text? We'll do a, you know what the heck, I'm going to tell you. We're going to play a couple of great tunes, Tom Petty and Jennifer Lopez, back to back with some songs you love and have requested.
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11: Here's your WHOP Weather Center forecast. Mainly clear skies today with a slight chance for storms. Highs level off around 92. West winds 5 to 10 miles an hour. Partly cloudy skies tonight. Slight chance for storms. Lows around 74. Sunshine mixed with clouds at times tomorrow. Thunderstorms likely. Highs around 90. That's the forecast. I'm meteorologist Megan Mulford for 98.7 Light FM. Right now, it's 80 degrees.
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0: Set fire to the rain. Her name is Adele. Can't wait till she gets back in the studio. Although my understanding is she's taking a break for at least a little longer. I would say at least another 6 to 12 months. That's just what we hear on our side. Do me a favor on your side and tell your friends about us.
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0: And that's a wrap on a Saturday for me. Stay here, though. My friends are coming. They've got better music and more of it on the way right here on this Saturday.
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5: Here's your WHOP Weather Center forecast. Mainly clear skies today with a slight chance for storms. Highs level off around 92. West winds 5 to 10 miles an hour. Partly cloudy skies tonight, slight chance for storms. Lows around 74. Sunshine mixed with clouds at times tomorrow. Thunderstorms likely. Highs around 90. That's the forecast. I'm meteorologist Megan Mulford for 98.7 Light FM. Right now, it's 80 degrees.
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13: Here's your WHOP Weather Center forecast. Mainly clear skies today with a slight chance for storms. Highs level off around 92. West winds 5 to 10 miles an hour. Partly cloudy skies tonight, slight chance for storms. Lows around 74. Sunshine mixed with clouds at times tomorrow. Thunderstorms likely. Highs around 90. That's the forecast. I'm meteorologist Megan Mulford for 98.7 Light FM. Currently, it's 84 degrees.
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0: 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Green Day coming up.
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0: Louis Capaldi, part of a great mix of music in your weekend. Liz Stark, glad to be with you. And if you are writing that grocery list today, remember National Ice Cream Day is tomorrow. Pick out your favorite flavors and indulge. Coming up, more great hits from today and yesterday. NSYNC on the way.
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3: Here's your WHOP Weather Center forecast. Mainly clear skies today with a slight chance for storms. Highs level off around 92. West winds 5 to 10 miles an hour. Partly cloudy skies tonight. Slight chance for storms. Lows around 74. Sunshine mixed with clouds at times tomorrow. Thunderstorms likely. Highs around 90. That's the forecast. I'm meteorologist Megan Mulford for 98.7 Light FM. Currently, it's 84 degrees.
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Hopkinsville, Clarksville, Fort Campbell. My

A better mix of today and yesterday all weekend long with Rihanna coming up. No Doubt on the way right now. A flashback from Jay Giles' band.

0: perfect mix of music all weekend long. Liz Stark, glad to share some time with you. And if you are working this weekend, thank you so much for letting us keep you company. Don Henley on the way.
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9: Here's your WHOP Weather Center forecast. Slight chance of thunderstorms this afternoon, otherwise mainly clear skies. Daytime highs approaching 92, winds out of the west 5 to 10 miles an hour. Partly cloudy tonight, slight chance of thunderstorms. Lows dip down to about 74. Sunshine mixed with clouds at times tomorrow. Thunderstorms likely. Daytime highs approaching 90. That's the forecast. I'm meteorologist Megan Mulford for 98.7 Light FM. Right now, it's 86 degrees.
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0: Post Malone, Morgan Wallen. I had some help, part of a great mix of music in your Saturday 98 Degrees coming up, and Justin Bieber on the way.
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0: one great hit after another all weekend long. Liz Stark, glad to share a little bit of your Saturday with you. I love the fact that now that some time has passed, we are hearing from people who were at the wedding of Taylor Swift and Travis Kelce. And what they are saying is pretty amazing. I just watched an interview with Brad Paisley, who said it was pretty much like the least pretentious wedding he's been to, and like the opposite of what some people might have imagined it was like inside that massive arena. Cannot wait to see all of the pictures we eventually will see. Taylor Swift coming up.
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5: Here's your WHOP Weather Center forecast. Slight chance of thunderstorms this afternoon. Otherwise, mainly clear skies. Daytime highs approaching 92. Winds out of the west, 5 to 10 miles an hour. Partly cloudy tonight. Slight chance of thunderstorms. Lows dip down to about 74. Sunshine mixed with clouds at times. Tomorrow, thunderstorms likely. Daytime highs approaching 90. That's the forecast. I'm meteorologist Megan Mulford for 98.7 Light FM. Right now, it's 86 degrees.
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0: Benson Boone, part of a better mix-up today and yesterday to keep you company in your Saturday list. Are glad to share some time with you, Katy Perry, on the way.
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14: Here's your WHOP Weather Center forecast. A heat advisory begins at noon today and continues until 7 p.m. Tuesday night. Daytime highs approaching 92 this afternoon under mainly sunny skies with a slight chance of thunderstorms. Westerly winds 5 to 10 miles an hour. Slight chance for storms. Tonight, lows dip down to about 74, partly cloudy skies. That's the forecast. I'm meteorologist Megan Mulford for 98.7 Light FM. Right now, it's 89 degrees.
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0: 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Liz Stark, glad to share a little bit of your Saturday with you as you try to get your kids to clean their room. On the way, Matthew Wilder.
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0: A perfect mix of music for your weekend. Liz Stark, glad to be with you. If you're looking for something to binge, I was late to this, I will admit, but I finally got to see Rooster. Very, very, very good show. I can't believe I waited so long to give it a try. Wrapped up season one. I'm so glad that there is going to be a season two. But if you are looking for something fun to watch, I highly recommend it. It's streaming on HBO. Coming up, Gnarls Barkley.
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9: Here's your WHOP Weather Center forecast. A heat advisory begins at noon today and continues until 7 p.m. Tuesday night. Daytime highs approaching 92 this afternoon under mainly sunny skies with a slight chance of thunderstorms. Westerly winds 5 to 10 miles an hour. Slight chance for storms. Tonight, lows dip down to about 74, partly cloudy skies. That's the forecast. I'm meteorologist Megan Mulford for 98.7 Light FM. Right now, it's 89 degrees.
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You found the perfect mix of music for your weekend. I'm Liz Stark. Olivia Dean coming up. REO Speedwagon on the way right now. Bruno Mars.

0: Olivia Dean, so easy to fall in love. Liz Stark, let us share a little bit of your weekend with you. I've got Shania Twain on the way and Eurythmics coming up.
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10: Here's your WHOP Weather Center forecast. A heat advisory continues until 7 p.m. Tuesday night. Slight chance of thunderstorms this afternoon, otherwise mainly sunny skies. Daytime highs approaching 92, winds out of the west 8 to 15 miles an hour. Slight chance of thunderstorms tonight, lows dip down to about 74, partly cloudy skies. That's the forecast. I'm meteorologist Megan Mulford for 98.7 Light FM. Currently, it's 89 degrees.
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0: feeling me? 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Let's make a bet.
1: Justin Timberlake, part of a better mix of today and yesterday. Maroon 5 on the way. Exposé coming up too. And Atlanta Miles.
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0: one great hit after another to keep you company all weekend long. Liz Stark, glad to be with you. We just finished the 4th of July, but already, Halloween candy in stores? Not quite, but the pumpkin pie flavored M&Ms are going to be hitting store shelves this month, usually not until August. And I can only imagine that means we're going to be seeing pumpkin spice show up in the next week or two. Also, please, could we slow down? Coming up, Kelly Clarkson.
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5: Here's your WHOP Weather Center forecast. A heat advisory continues until 7 p.m. Tuesday night. Slight chance of thunderstorms this afternoon, otherwise mainly sunny skies. Daytime highs approaching 92. Winds out of the west, 8 to 15 miles an hour. Slight chance of thunderstorms tonight. Lows dip down to about 74. Partly cloudy skies. That's the forecast. I'm meteorologist Megan Mulford for 98.7 Light FM. Currently, it's 89 degrees.
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0: Halsley, part of a better mix of music for your weekend. Liz Stark, glad to share a little bit of your Saturday with you. Alex Warren, coming up.
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5: Here's your WHOP Weather Center forecast. A heat advisory continues until 7 p.m. Tuesday night. Slight chance of thunderstorms this afternoon, otherwise mainly sunny skies. Daytime highs approaching 92. Winds out of the west, 8 to 15 miles an hour. Partly cloudy skies tonight, slight chance of thunderstorms. Lows level off around 74. That's the forecast. I'm meteorologist Megan Mulford for 98.7 Light FM. 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

0: A perfect mix of yesterday and today to keep you company running errands or getting chores done. Maybe having a lazy weekend. We've got Crowded House on the way and Bruno Mars coming up.
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0: one great hit after another. All weekend long, Liz Stark, hoping you sell that item you have listed on Marketplace, that you're having at least one tickle fight with your kids this weekend, and maybe, just maybe, that you get a little you time, at least a good 20-minute nap squeezed in there. Coming up, more great hits from today and yesterday. Natasha Bedingfield on the way.
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5: Here's your WHOP Weather Center forecast. A heat advisory continues until 7 p.m. Tuesday night. Sunshine mixed with clouds at times this afternoon with a slight chance of thunderstorms. High temperatures reach up to 92. Winds out of the west 8 to 15 miles an hour. Chance of thunderstorms tonight. Lows dip down to about 74. Mainly clear skies. That's the forecast. I'm meteorologist Megan Mulford for 98.7 Light FM. Right now, 91.
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Super Saturday, Steve Cassidy with one great song right after another. Here's Sixpence None the Richer and Kiss Me, You Fool.

0: Mike and the Mechanics, All I Need is a Miracle. World Cup soccer continues today. It's the third place game. Playing for the third spot, it's France versus England. Tomorrow's the final. Spain versus Argentina. I'll tell you, the biggest winner of the World Cup is David Beckham. Like every third ad, the guy's on. Home Depot, Lay's potato chip. And I'm a little surprised there are no Ted Lasso commercials. But, yeah, shout out to David Beckham, the big World Cup winner.
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10: Here's your WHOP Weather Center forecast. A heat advisory continues until 7 p.m. Tuesday night. Sunshine mixed with clouds at times this afternoon with a slight chance of thunderstorms. High temperatures reach up to 92. Winds out of the west, 8 to 15 miles an hour. Chance of thunderstorms tonight. Lows dip down to about 74, mainly clear skies. That's the forecast. I'm meteorologist Megan Mulford for 98.7 Light FM. Currently, it's 92 degrees.
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0: The Heights featuring Jamie Walters. How do you talk to an angel? Steve Cassidy with more music coming up from the 80s and 90s to today. One of the great songs from the movies. Irene Cara with the theme from Flashdance next.
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0: Harry Styles and American Girls. Shania Twain missed Taylor Swift's wedding, and it's all Harry's fault. Shania says opening up for Harry Styles, who coincidentally happens to be Taylor's ex-boyfriend, prevented her from going to the wedding at Madison Square Garden on July 3rd. Shania says Taylor invited her to the wedding, but she couldn't go because she was already committed to Harry. Coming up, 21 Pilots.
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5: Here's your WHOP Weather Center forecast. A heat advisory continues until 7 p.m. Tuesday night. Chance of thunderstorms this afternoon. Otherwise, sunshine mixed with clouds at times. Highs level off around 92. Winds out of the west, 8 to 15 miles an hour. Chance of thunderstorms tonight. Lows dip down to about 74. Mainly clear skies. That's the forecast. I'm meteorologist Megan Mulford for 98.7 Light FM. Right now, it's 92 degrees.
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0: Olivia Rodrigo and Drop Dead. I'm not the only one that's been waiting for a new Lilith Fair, Lilith Fair 2.0. Olivia Rodrigo's all-female Daisy Chain Fields Festival sold out in just 30 minutes. It'll be on August 29th and will include performances from Chapel Roan, Stevie Nicks, and Sarah McLachlan, who has said that she would be happy to be part of the next Lilith Fair. She just didn't want to be in charge. The proceeds all benefit charities for women and girls, and so the artists are all performing for free. Olivia says the message is simple. Women are stronger when they support each other instead of competing.
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4: Here's your WHOP Weather Center forecast. A heat advisory continues until 7 p.m. Tuesday night. Chance of thunderstorms this afternoon. Otherwise, sunshine mixed with clouds at times. Highs level off around 92. Winds out of the west, 8 to 15 miles an hour. Chance of thunderstorms tonight. Lows dip down to about 74. Mainly clear skies. That's the forecast. I'm meteorologist Megan Mulford for 98.7 Light FM. Right now, it's 92 degrees.
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0: Bruno Mars, Locked Out of Heaven. I'm Steve. I was talking with a friend of mine about how funny it is that some song titles have parentheses in them, and they're not needed, you know, in the title. I've got a couple good examples coming up. U2 with Pride, parentheses, In the Name of Love. Like, why do we need the parentheses? And that's right after Lisa Loeb coming up with Stay, parentheses, I Missed You.
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0: First female artist to headline at the Sphere, Gwen Stefani, and no doubt she won't be the last. I'm Steve. More music coming up. It's Rick Astley on the way next.
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5: Here's your WHOP Weather Center forecast. A heat advisory continues until 7 p.m. Tuesday night. Chance of thunderstorms this afternoon. Otherwise, sunshine mixed with clouds at times. Highs level off around 92. Winds out of the west, 8 to 15 miles an hour. Chance of thunderstorms tonight. Lows dip down to about 74. Mainly clear skies. That's the forecast. I'm meteorologist Megan Mulford for 98.7 Light FM. Right now, it's 92 degrees.
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Shout out to Katie, who's listening this afternoon, and she says she likes to run 3 or 4 times a week and loves it when this song comes on when she's running. My only question, Katie, is what are you running from?

0: Uncle Cracker with Drift Away. I'm Steve. Do you like Gladiator movies? The biggest movie of the weekend for sure is going to be The Odyssey. Might end up being the biggest movie of the summer. And it's one of the biggest movies ever made on 70mm IMAX film. Like, what do they say? What are they, like 2 million miles of film or something incredible like that? And it is a long movie. 3 hours long, you're probably going to want the large popcorn, but the small drink.
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6: Here's your WHOP Weather Center forecast. A heat advisory continues until 7 p.m. Tuesday night. Chance of thunderstorms tonight, otherwise mainly clear skies. Lows dip down to about 74. Winds out of the west at around 5 miles an hour. Sunshine mixed with clouds at times tomorrow. Thunderstorms likely. Highs level off around 90. That's the forecast. I'm meteorologist Megan Mulford for 98.7 Light FM. Right now, it's 92 degrees.
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0: There's Huntrix and Golden with Steve Cassidy and the best mix of music all weekend long. You have found the feel-good frequency. Whatever you got going this weekend, thanks for letting us be a part of it. It's a party in the USA with Miley next.
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0: That's Alanis Morissette, and thank you, team from South America, clashing with a team from Europe in tomorrow's World Cup final. Lionel Messi and Argentina going against Spain in New Jersey tomorrow. Today is the bronze medal game. It will be the French and the English battling for third place in Miami this afternoon. It's a rivalry. France and England goes all the way back to the Norman conquest of England in 1066. This is a rivalry.
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5: Here's your WHOP Weather Center forecast. A heat advisory continues until 7 p.m. Tuesday night. Chance of thunderstorms tonight, otherwise mainly clear skies. Lows dip down to about 74. Winds out of the west at around 5 miles an hour. Sunshine mixed with clouds at times tomorrow. Thunderstorms likely. Highs level off around 90. That's the forecast. I'm meteorologist Megan Mulford for 98.7 Light FM. Right now, it's 92 degrees.
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0: tonight.
1: That's a good concert ticket this summer. They are on the road. The Drops of Jupiter, 25 years in the atmosphere tour. Another 6 weeks or so to go on that. That's Train. Hey, Soul Sister. It's Steve. New music coming soon from Nickelback. Nickelback are back, and Nickelback are on the radio next.
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8: Here's your WHOP Weather Center forecast. A heat advisory continues until 7 p.m. Tuesday night. Chance of thunderstorms tonight, otherwise mainly clear skies. Lows dip down to about 74. Winds out of the west at around 5 miles an hour. Sunshine mixed with clouds at times tomorrow. Thunderstorms likely. Highs level off around 90. That's the forecast. I'm meteorologist Megan Mulford for 98.7 Light FM. Right now, it's 92 degrees.
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0: Jenny from the Block. If you had my love, there's J-Lo with Steve Cassidy and more music coming up. Another good concert ticket this summer. Journey is on tour. It's the Farewell Frontiers tour. Lots of great reviews for the show, doing all the hits and some fan favorites, too. And still a little bit of, not animosity, but a little friction, let's say, off stage and backstage, but on stage, nothing but good from Journey. And I'm still, don't stop believing, still holding out hope that maybe for the last show, the last couple of shows they're going to do in their hometown of San Francisco, maybe Steve Perry will appear. I mean, I don't think so, but don't stop believing.
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0: Gaga, Bruno Mars, and Die With A Smile. I'm Steve. Great to have you listening today. Thanks for hanging out this weekend, whatever you got going. Glad we could be a part of it. More great music coming up. Don't try and stop me. There's nothing holding me back. It's Sean Mendez next.
1: 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And I want to set the record straight. I am not an attorney. I've never wanted to be an attorney. And the truth is, I really don't even like attorneys. If I sound like an attorney, I apologize. But what I've learned in my 15 years in the timeshare cancellation business is you don't need to be an attorney to get folks out of their timeshare. 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
3: Here's your WHOP Weather Center forecast. A heat advisory continues until 7 p.m. Tuesday night. Chance of thunderstorms tonight, otherwise mainly clear skies. Lows dip down to about 74. Winds out of the west at around 5 miles an hour. Sunshine mixed with clouds at times tomorrow. Thunderstorms likely. Highs level off around 90. That's the forecast. I'm meteorologist Megan Mulford for 98.7 Light FM. Right now, it's 92 degrees.
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the tears I cry aren't tears of pain. They're only to hide my guilt and shame. I forgive you, now I ask the same of you.

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0: Humble brag. Didn't mean to turn you on. Robert Palmer with Steve Cassidy. And more great music from the 80s and 90s to today. Here's Katy Perry.
1: Yeah, y'all know what it is. Katy Perry.

0: is Olivia Dean and the man I need. I'm Steve. Thanks for hanging out this weekend. Tomorrow, it's National Ice Cream Day. National Ice Cream Day on Sunday. I think you see where this is going. Happy Ice Cream Day if you celebrate. And there's no harm in celebrating early or celebrating 2 days in a row. No problem there.
1: And Doug.
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5: Here's your WHOP Weather Center forecast. A heat advisory continues until 7 p.m. Tuesday night. Chance of thunderstorms tonight, otherwise mainly clear skies. Lows dip down to about 74. Winds out of the west at around 5 miles an hour. Sunshine mixed with clouds at times tomorrow. Thunderstorms likely. Highs level off around 90. That's the forecast. I'm meteorologist Megan Mulford for 98.7 Light FM. 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

0: There's Maren Morris and The Middle with Steve, and more music coming up from Hoobastank right after Christina Aguilera. Genie in a Bottle, No Fair, Wishing for More Wishes. But could you wish you could wish for more wishes? Is that a loophole?
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0: I heard a rumor that you like to gossip. It's Bananarama with Steve Cassidy and the best mix of music on the weekend from the 80s and 90s to today. 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
5: Here's your WHOP Weather Center forecast. A heat advisory continues until 7 p.m. Tuesday night. Chance of thunderstorms tonight, otherwise mainly clear skies. Lows dip down to about 74. Winds out of the west at around 5 miles an hour. Sunshine mixed with clouds at times tomorrow. Thunderstorms likely. Highs level off around 90. That's the forecast. I'm meteorologist Megan Mulford for 98.7 Light FM. 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
1: 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So thank you. And I promise I will do my best tonight to put you into a peaceful, joyful, relaxed state of mind with wonderful stories and beautiful songs.